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1: Yeah, baby, where you deal with?
2: Hey!
1: We come through a lot of things, you know? 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
1: Watch, turn up a little bit, that's it.
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1: Conscience. Yeah.

WDKX. Pop that thing, let it clap, let it clap. 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

0: Rochester, make sure you're waking up with the Wake Up Club. And we're back at it. Another chance for you to win tickets to see Aerie Spears at Del Lago. Another chance for you to win tickets to see MGK and Wiz Khalifa at Darien Lake. 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
1: 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Somebody tell them people Mr. Hem is here.
2: Whoa, whoa, whoa, whoa, whoa, whoa.
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0: 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Big Master P vibe, no limit. Ballin' hard on another hemisphere. Somebody tell them people Mr. Hem is here.
1: Whoa, whoa, whoa, whoa, whoa, whoa.
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0: 1039 WDKX congratulates the Honorable Judge Fatima O. Reed for receiving the Monroe County Bar Association Outstanding Jurist Award, essentially the Judge of the Year Award, and for being appointed the Supervising Judge of Family Courts, making history as the first person of color to do that in Monroe County. 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

0: Rochester, make sure you're waking up with the Wake Up Club. And we're back at it. Another chance for you to win tickets to see Aerie Spears at DeLago. Another chance for you to win tickets to see MGK and Wiz Khalifa at Darien Lake. And Hot Wheels live at the Blue Cross Arena. 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

0: added another chance for you to win tickets to see Ari Spears at DeLago, another chance for you to win tickets to see MGK and Wiz Khalifa at Darien Lake, and Hot Wheels Live at the Blue Cross Arena. 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
1: Where you at?
0: At the house with it, watching Santa.
1: Who you with?
0: On the couch with my favorite Santa. I was about to, but you convinced us. Should I decorate her walls or log off to Pinterest? Never too late to meditate on emotional attachments. Even if I

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There was a time in my life where I couldn't love myself enough to love anybody. But now I'm in love. And for Mary J. Blige, that's rare. You know, relationships are really hard.

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0: Good morning. This is Pastor Terrence Yeomans, Senior Pastor of the Church of Love Faith Center, with your morning inspirations. Who is calling? In today's world, many people look at the caller ID to identify who is trying to reach them. Considering the source, it begs the question, are they calling me with good news or bad news? If it is someone you desire to speak with, you hurry and answer the call or you respond with a text message. If not, you ignore the bad influence. People love to speak with someone that brings good news. Why? Because they supply joy to your heart. They add worth to your relationships and profit to your day. Albert Einstein once said, "The value of a man resides in what he gives and not in what he is capable of receiving." All of us at one time or another has entertained what is called, or what psychologists called, psychobabble. These superficial conversations can be very persuasive and strong depending upon the motive. So be careful. Be careful of who you lend your ear to. Why? Because over time, you will decrease in value and could lose your significance. This is Pastor Terrence Yeomans, Senior Pastor of the Church of Love Faith Center, inviting you to join us each Sunday morning at 10 a.m. or Wednesday evenings at 6 p.m. for prayer, 7 p.m. for Bible study. 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
1: 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Wake the ass up. 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

0: Yeah, you're going to need this for summer school.
1: Yeah. Yeah.
0: Because, yeah. I mean, if you didn't do this in the last couple of months for whatever reason, you might need that summer school.
1: That would be a good camp for some young people.
0: What's that?
1: Go to summer school.
0: I would say so. I guess we need to redefine summer school. And the reason why I say that is because there are some kids that don't like school so much that they will go to summer school just to get ahead to get out.
1: You're right.
0: So I get summer school, and a lot of people are like, summer school for dummies. You know? I'm like, I wouldn't say that. Mm-hmm. There are some kids that I personally know that go to summer school because they're just like, I'm through with high school.
1: Yeah.
0: I want to get out of here.
1: Yeah.
0: And so they go, and that's why they go. And then there's some that really need it.
1: If I told you what I had to go to summer school for when I was in high school, you'd laugh. I won't say it. Yeah, I might have said it on air a long time ago, but did. I will say it again. Don't say nothing.
0: I
1: get older, I'm thinking about it. I'm like, how in the heck did I go to summer school?
0: I was just having this conversation with family over the weekend about, you know, sort of failing and stuff like that.
1: Yeah.
0: And everybody goes through it.
1: Mm-hmm.
0: I don't care if it's school, in school, out of school. You fail at something.
1: Mm-hmm.
0: You know, you just got to, you know, pick yourself back up for whatever reason. And get it taken care of. That's what really being an adult is. We still going to fail regardless if we're in high school or not, grade school or not. But you got to pick yourself up and keep trying again.
1: No, I failed because I was being lazy.
0: But you know what it was, right? You know what it was.
1: Mm-hmm.
0: And what are you not now? You're not lazy.
1: Right. No. Right.
0: You know what I'm saying?
1: Yeah, I didn't want to hear my mama mouth either.
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1: More sunshine for your Tuesday. Afternoon scattered showers, maybe a thunderstorm. Hot and humid. High near 90 today. Showers and thunderstorms tonight. Low near 68. Little muggy. And for your Wednesday, scattered showers and storms. High temperatures, upper 80s. Follow me on Facebook and Instagram for forecast updates. 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I'm Chief Meteorologist Richard McCullough, 1039 WDKX. 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
2: I sure will. Good morning, everybody. You are listening to The Voice. Come on, dig me now. One and only, Steve Harvey. Got a radio show. Yeah, man. Got one. Hey, you know, I think of my life in terms of blessings. You know, I take mostly a positive approach and a positive spin to my life. I hardly ever dwell on, I can't say that I don't think about the what's wrong in it because I have to address problems as they arise, but I try not to let them consume me. I let the consumption part be about the blessings, the positive things that has occurred in my life, the good things that God has done for me, the power that he's displayed in my life, the protection he's given me over the years, the being tucked under his wings. I focus on the things that he promises me. I think of all the goodness that I perceive to come my way. I think that has a lot to do with me learning more and more about the law of attraction in terms of, you know, what you think and what you put out in the space and what you pray about is what you receive, you know. And so I've become better and better at that. That's not to say that I'm not human and I don't have moments where I think a little bit too long about what's going wrong and what enemy is about to attack and what they're going to do and say and all of this here. So that's not to say that I'm not concerned about it, but I try to dwell mostly on the positive. And one of the things that I learned, you can have an incredible life. All of us, we can have incredible lives if we just let God drive. See, the problem that I had years ago was I was the driver of my life and I was taking myself in the directions that I thought would be best for me. And I aimed at things that I thought I could accomplish. And I set goals that I saw myself being able to attain. I was driving. When I gave up and I let God drive, I then opened up my mind and my spirit to what God had for me, for what God could see for me, for what God could do in my life, for what God wanted for me. Now, he wanted for me and he wanted of me. See, that's the connection that you got to try to make. Well, not try. That's the connection that you got to make to really get it. Now, listen to me. What I don't want you to do is do like me. Don't be afraid of the what for, of the what he wants you to do part. See, because that ain't going to be nearly as demanding and as offsetting as you think it's going to be. See, I thought that if I did God's will, that if I let God tell me what to do, that it would cause me to not to be able to do a certain some things I wanted to do. Well, which is true, but the stuff I wanted to do was all detrimental to my well-being and my future and my growth and development as a man. I was stopping my own growth as a man because, see, I was doing what I thought I should do as a man. But when you give it over to God, see, God has a much better plan for you than you can ever have for yourself. And God knows a better way, far better. I finally got through my head to let God do it his way and to show me a better way and to teach me a better way and expose to me a better way. And when I opened up my mind to what God was talking about, I began to see things totally differently and things started coming to me totally differently. If you've been a friend of mine or a fan of mine over the years, I mean, you've had to see it, the change. You've had to see the difference. I mean, and I acknowledge that every chance I get because I promised God I would. And I hope that I'm not falling short in that category. But then again, if I told it all day long what he done for me, I still wouldn't have enough time to really explain thoroughly what he's done for me, because it's such a continuous growth in me. But now, that's not to say that I'm finished or I'm done or I'm complete, because I'm still short. You can't be him. You can strive for perfection. I hear people saying it all the time. I applaud you for saying you want to be perfect, but you ain't. And you can't. So you quit saying it. You quit saying it to me. Quit saying it to other people. I'm seeking a life of perfection. But it's something that you cannot have, because he said you can't do it. But that's what he there for. He there for the moments when you stumble and you fall. And you gonna stumble and fall. See, you gotta get that part right, man. The stumbling, falling part is coming. But see, you get God in your life and it helps you so that you don't stumble, fall, wallow, roll over, lay there, languish. That's what God is for. So when you stumble and fall, you get back up, because you're going to make mistakes. You're going to get it wrong. You're going to come under attack. You're going to be lied about. You are going to be falsely accused. That's going to happen to you the moment you make a decision to do better. The moment you try to be more. The devil got to send his attackers, man. And he controls certain people. He just got people that's on his side 24/7. You know them too. You've all met one or two of them in your life. They just busy with the business of nothingness. They just busy about the destruction of others. You said, I know them. You know them. They coming. But here's what you got to hold fast to. They can't take away nothing from you that God gave you. They didn't make you. See, people who claim to have made you, if they so in the make you business, why don't they make theyself? Or if they ain't with you no more and they so busy in the I made you business, why don't they make somebody else? Since you want to get credit for making somebody, make yourself. If you're responsible for someone else's success, then you should easily be able to take claim and be responsible for your own success. See, be careful of that. And don't change your course because somebody's attacking you with that. I just hope, man, that I'm giving it to God the way I said I would give it to him. That I would unload every chance I got that I was supposed to, without being, you know, oh, here he come again. You know, I try not to be that. But man, I don't know what else to be for the first 12 minutes of my show. What else you want me to say? I got 4 hours. I can't give God 12 minutes, man. I mean, for real, Steve, come on, man. I mean, let's look at this right here. If you give an honor to God just 12 minutes out the day, dog, he gave you 24 hours of luxury and life and breath and hope and promise. You ain't got 12 minutes to give him out the day? That don't make no sense. What an exchange. What a wonderful life God has given me in exchange for so small of effort that I put forth. Don't let the effort you got to put forth to God seem so daunting that you don't attempt to do it. Cause man, it seems like a lot. It ain't nothing compared to what he be giving us, for real. So if you want a real life, you want a real shot at what you can be, what you can have, what you can own, what you can become, who you really are, go to God. Let him fix you, man. That's all.
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0: WDKX. Thank you for making this a part of your day. BB and CC Winin starts off a Tuesday morning, 6:16. It is a beautiful looking day, DJ Sight. How you feeling today, sir?
1: I feel great, man. A little disappointed, but I feel great.
0: Disappointed in what? Wait.
1: Your next loss yesterday.
0: Yeah. Because we got mushed. You remember the Bronx Tale, the movie Bronx Tale?
1: Mm-hmm.
0: A mush?
1: Mm-hmm.
0: That's what happens sometimes when you... You invite people in the house when things is going well. We got mushed last night by the president.
1: Yeah.
0: We were having a nice little groove. We won how many games in a row? 12 games in a row.
1: Yeah.
0: Had a nice little chemistry going. And then the whole environment got flipped upside down. People couldn't party like they normally do outside
1: the
0: of... When you change the energy in a room, it ain't always great.
1: I said it yesterday, and it's funny because I said it yesterday on the show.
0: Yep.
1: That I think, you know, it's taken away from the Knicks. I don't care if it's Trump, Obama, Biden, no president. I don't think in a time like this, especially for New York, because it means a lot to the city of New York and all Knicks fans, right? Because mm-hmm. they haven't been in this position in 27 years. That all that was taken away, you know, all that was taken away. Even Stephen A. Smith said the same thing yesterday.
0: Yeah.
1: I heard him say the same thing.
0: Yeah.
1: But even, you know, when, you know, the bulls, people booing mm-hmm. and stuff. Like, it's
0: and
1: just,
0: Fox saying that they were chanting USA.
1: Yeah,
0: But see, it
1: bring that negative energy in the building.
0: That's what I'm saying. It's kind of like at a party and somebody comes into the party and you can feel the vibe.
1: Yeah, you just feel everything shift.
0: Yeah. There's a vibe. Even if you don't know what's going on.
1: Yeah.
0: There's just like, hey man, why everything gone done went quiet?
1: Yeah.
0: You know what I mean? You never want to do that. When a party's going great, you want the party to go well.
1: Suck the life out of the room.
0: Yeah, if some people will come into a party and it will suck the life out of the room.
1: Yeah.
0: I've seen it happen.
1: Yeah.
0: And I'm just like, I would not have done that, but here we are. So I'm not saying that's the reason why they lost the game. I think the rest is the reason why they lost the game. But it did take a lot of energy out of the room that the Knicks were riding off. So
1: and
0: it
1: I
0: is
1: want,
0: what it is.
1: You know, I want New York to you know, I wanted them to wrap this up by the weekend.
0: Yeah, me too.
1: In New York.
0: Yeah, me too.
1: You know, so now you gotta, if it does wrap up, it's going to end up in San Antonio.
0: Probably. You know, so we'll wait and see what happens. Game four is on Wednesday.
1: Yep.
0: So, you know, I might have a celebratory ice cream anyway.
1: Okay.
0: I might go over to Ice Cream Plus, 773 East Main Street.
1: Get the banana pudding.
0: It might put me in a better. I'm not in a bad mood. What did I say yesterday? Did I not say this yesterday? I'm like, I don't want to change the energy of the room.
1: Yeah.
0: I don't want to move the fans that are having fun in a certain area away.
1: Yeah.
0: Like, I just don't.
1: Let me ask you this. You think they'll do it again?
0: I wouldn't. I mean, you already know what you got with the results of it. You know what I mean? I do think the NBA need to investigate Wemby for that play on Brunson. But that's just me. I'm overanalyzing. I'm gonna let that go now.
1: I think they need to look into all those referees.
0: Yeah.
1: You know, that's what they need to do.
0: Somebody doing something with these betting things.
1: Yeah. You know, these guys are getting...
0: Don't say that.
1: These guys getting hacked, elbow, tripped, body slammed. Ain't nobody calling nothing.
0: Al Parisi will be in at 10 o'clock. He'll give me a nice earful of why he thinks sports is rigged.
1: The fix is in.
0: All right, WDK to the Wake Up Club Travel Board brought to you by Parisi and Bellavia Minute of Car Accident.
1: They were never in soccer.
0: 888-8000. Look at, he's got a brand new home after making a controversial call. How did he do that? Travel Board brought to you by Parisi and Bellavia. You've been in a car accident. 888-8000, Route 104 eastbound in Seneca Avenue, dealing with a motor vehicle accident. Nobody injured over there. Other than that, we're looking pretty good today. Travel Board being brought to you by Parisi and Bellavia. Been in a car accident. 888-8000.
1: Listen, man, did I hear Richard say what I thought he said at 90?
0: Yeah. We're flirting with it today.
1: Holy
0: smoke. We're flirting
1: smoke.
0: With it today. Yeah, man. It's going to be one
1: it's
0: of
1: gonna
0: those.
1: Be a little, it says it's going to be maybe some thunderstorms.
0: That's later on in the day, though.
1: Okay.
0: That's not anytime soon. Like, that might be after our show.
1: So you know what we got to do?
0: What's up?
1: We got to get DJ Jazzy Jeff and Fresh Prince Summer Sign.
0: I've been on that. It's been summer, yo, man. It's been summer for the last week.
1: Yeah.
0: And let's be real. It's been hot.
1: And cool in the gang. Summer and, madness.
0: Yeah, I'll get that in, too.
1: Yeah.
0: 103.9 WDKX, the Wake Up Club. Oh, we got some giveaways, too.
1: Yes, give away some stuff. Ari Spears did.
0: Ari Spears, again, if you missed out your chance to win tickets, we had another chance for you to win Ari Spears tickets. He'll be at DeLago. And if you want to go to the show in DeLago, that'll be on the 27th. 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I think we've got a couple more of the MGK and Wiz Khalifa tickets.
1: That's this weekend at Darien Lake.
0: And the Hot Wheels live at the Blue Cross Arena.
1: Yeah.
0: All that coming up this morning, what, as I said before, Al Parisi, if you've been injured in a car accident, 888-8000. He'll join us at 10 o'clock. 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
3: More sunshine for your Tuesday. Afternoon scattered showers, maybe a thunderstorm. Hot and humid. High near 90 today. Showers and thunderstorms tonight. Low near 68. Little muggy. And for your Wednesday, scattered showers and storms. High temperatures, upper 80s. Follow me on Facebook and Instagram for forecast updates. 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I'm Chief Meteorologist Richard McCullough, 103.9 WDKX. 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
16: Hey, what's up, my go-getters? You know what time it is. It's time for that go-getter report. So listen, DaBaby has reached a settlement in the lawsuit stemming from his 2022 bowling alley fight with Brandon Crewell and the brother of singer Danny Lee. And according to the court documents obtained by TMZ,

45 days. Now, terms of the settlement have not been disclosed. But yeah, it definitely looks like a settlement has happened and they have agreed upon it. So there we have it. Meanwhile, social media is definitely buzzing after Kevin Durant was recently spotted with his former girlfriend, Cassandra Anderson. And fans remember the two dating during Durant's Golden State Warrior days. And now many are wondering if the former couple has rekindled their romance. Now, there were rumors that the folks, you know, got a child together, but that has not been confirmed. But nonetheless, folks spinning the block left and right. It worked out for Ashanti and Nelly. Heck, it might work out for our boy Kevin Durant. I'm just saying. Now, speaking of spinning the block, Chris Breezy is pushing back after Diamond Brown filed for sole legal.

0: custody and is asking that each party cover their own legal expenses. 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But nonetheless, this right here wraps up that Go Get a Report. 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
1: The nephew in today's prank phone call. Nephew, what do you have for us today?
2: Shirley, I have love, etc. Love, etc.
1: Oh, okay. What's that about?
2: You know, call this man up, you know, and tell him that his wife is taking these love classes. You know, she come in and, you know, I kind of teach her different things about love. And yeah, it's love, etc. You know, yeah. I don't mind calling husband. I don't mind calling nobody husband and getting them riled up. I don't have a problem.

0: Yeah, yeah. Okay, would you let her know her sessions will be on Wednesdays at 7:30?
1: Sessions? What session are you talking about? Sessions?
0: Well, actually, she signed up for a class, an 8-week class, and it's every Wednesday night at 7:30, okay?
1: What classes are you talking about? What kind of class?
0: This is Love Etc. Have you heard of us?
1: No.
0: Okay, well, let me kind of give you a little briefing here. Kaylin actually came in and filled out to take some classes, and we're Love Etc., so we teach different things.
1: What is it, like a seminar or something?
0: Well, we teach foreplay, intimacy, sensual massages, and things like that. And I was actually here when she came and filled out the paperwork. She said she wanted to spruce up her love life with her husband. Are you her husband?
1: Yeah, I'm her husband, but what I'm saying is this like a joint thing? Am I supposed to be there or something?
0: No. This is actually her wanting to actually. If you don't know about it, I'm assuming she wants to surprise you and show you some different things when she finishes her sessions.
1: So when did she come in? Like, she came in. Where are y'all located, first of all?
0: Okay, well, she actually came in a couple weeks ago, and she filled out the paperwork. We're in the downtown area. She filled it out. She said she was very excited. She wanted to do some different things for her husband. We just asked if she gets here a little earlier, probably 15 minutes earlier, so she can shower and put her robe on, and then we can start class.
1: Whoa. Shower and robes. What's that for?
0: I mean, you're not upset about this, are you?
1: Nah, I mean, I don't got no problem with, you know, us. We married couple, you know what I mean? So, you know, anything to spice up the marriage. But, you know, as far as me not being involved and her going out there by herself, and you talking about taking a bath and a robe and all this other stuff, man, she don't need to be there for no mess like that, man.
0: Well, no, sir. It's nothing like that. I mean, it's basically a class where people get in touch with their sensitive side, and you get to actually, you know, you learn about foreplay, what takes
1: you
0: to the next level.
1: Yeah, but you're talking about 8 weeks, though. 8 weeks. You don't need 8 weeks or nothing like that.
0: Sir, you must understand.
1: Like, how y'all even, 8 weeks?
0: So now listen to me, sir. It's only one night a week. It's only on Wednesday. So really, you only have 8 sessions.
1: 8 sessions.
0: Exactly.
1: Okay, so why does she have to have a robe, though? I mean, why is she not? Why is she just not showing up at the work or whatever?
0: Well, you have to bring your robe, sir. Everyone showers, and then they put their robe on, and we actually coach them through, here's how foreplay goes, here's the intimacy, here's sensual massaging.
1: No, fam, you're getting it twisted. What I'm asking you is, you really not explaining yourself enough. Like, what do y'all do? Like, I understand a class. Like a classroom setting, if I'm in a class, I'm taking a class. There's nobody touching me, ain't no cold coming off, ain't nobody taking no group showers, carrying on. What you got? You sound like y'all having a over. What's going on?
0: No, nothing like that at all. But we do come in contact with our sensual side. Now, she will have a partner in class. She'll deal with that one partner. It's not until the fourth session that we really get into some strong physical contact.
1: Man, what are you talking about? You talking about a partner, like you talking about another woman, like some teammate or something? What you talking about? You talking about another dude?
0: Everyone has opposite sex partners.
1: Yeah, you got to be out your mind.
0: Sir.
1: I don't even believe you call. Why are you even calling me with this right here?
0: You have to understand, I wasn't calling you. I was trying to reach Miss Kaylin.
1: I don't care who you trying to reach, man. You calling my house talking about my wife. Or some robe and some partners, and it don't get physical to the fourth session of carrying. There ain't gonna be no physical at all.
0: Sir, basically, your wife is trying to surprise you with a good thing.
1: No. Hold on. Just hold on.
0: Sir,
1: I'm gonna get this straightened out real quick. Hold on.
0: Wait. What are you doing?
1: I'm gonna call my wife. That's what I'm about to do.
0: Okay, but you don't understand. She's trying to. It's not good for you to call. She wants to surprise you.
1: It's my wife. You let me handle my wife the way I want to handle it. You hold on. Just hold on.
2: This Drew, you call me back when you get this message. Call me back at the house as soon as you get this message.
0: Sir. Hello?
1: Yeah.
0: Sir, she wants to surprise you.
1: Well, we got surprised already, all right? But first of all, she ain't going to be coming down to y'all little sessions. Where do y'all say y'all do located at again?
0: Well, Love Etc. is in the downtown area.
1: How much this thing's supposed to cost anyway?
0: Well, like I said, she signed up for 8 sessions. It's one session per week. It's $100 each session. She's already paid the $800, sir.
1: She already paid what?
0: She's paid in full to do all 8 sessions.
1: Man, I know well she ain't paid no $800 to y'all.
0: She's starting this coming Wednesday.
1: She won't be there, I'm going to tell you that right now. And if you got any of that money, if you got any of my money down there, you best be coming back with it.
0: Y'all downtown?
1: I work downtown, so guess what? I will be there tomorrow to get my money.
0: Love Etc. is non-refundable. When people sign up for these classes, you can't change your mind like that.
1: Look, man, that's paperwork. Don't tell me about

0: what's not refundable, what's refundable, what's not refundable. If I show up, I'm going to have my money back right in my hand.
1: Mr. Would it make you, would you feel a little bit more comfortable if I was her partner during the sessions?
0: Are you married?
1: Sir, yes, I am.
0: You are? Okay, so let me have a session with your wife. How about I do a year with your wife?
1: My wife works with other men in the sessions.
0: That's fine, so I'm going to go ahead and knock your wife down for about a good, year or whatever, and then we're going to see how you like it. How about
1: sir,
0: that?
1: Sir, I'm not going to go back and forth.
0: No, we ain't going back and forth. I'm going to come down there, come get my money back, and I'm going to go on forward with my business, and then don't call this house no more. Don't worry about my wife taking name off the little ledger or whatever. Ain't gonna be no classes, player. None.
1: We're non-refundable. I keep telling you that.
0: Man, who the f*** you think you raising your voice at?
1: Sir, I'm talking to you. I keep telling you we're non-refundable.
0: Don't tell me it's non-refundable. Did she go to any sessions yet?
1: No, she has not.
0: You ain't use a service yet, right? She ain't use a service yet, right?
1: But we've already partnered her up. We already have a partner for her.
0: You can't know about that partner. Let the partner use your wife. How about that?
1: Hey, sir, quit bringing my wife into
0: this. You bringing my wife into it, I'm going to bring your wife into it.
1: Maybe the problem is you. Maybe you're not doing what you need to be doing at all.
0: Who think you talking to? I'm coming down there tomorrow to come get my money. You better have my money. It's going to be your please believe it.
1: What am I supposed to tell her partner?
0: I don't care about her partner. If her partner is running up, he's going to get his kicked too.
1: Do you know who her partner is?
0: Her partner is, I'm the only partner she got.
1: We partnered her up with nephew Tommy from the Steve Harvey Morning Show.
0: Man, y'all play too much, man. That's funny, man.
2: Tommy. Tommy. Is this Tommy? Is nephew Tommy?
1: This is Tommy.
2: Look, somebody gonna you up, man. Y'all play entirely too much, man.
1: We man, got you, dog.
2: Hey, that's wrong, man.
1: I gotta ask you, come on, Drew, talk to me. What's the baddest radio show in the land?
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5: More sunshine for your Tuesday. Afternoon scattered showers, maybe a thunderstorm. Hot and humid. High near 90 today. Showers and thunderstorms tonight, low near 68, a little muggy. And for your Wednesday, scattered showers and storms, high temperatures, upper 80s. Follow me on Facebook and Instagram for forecast updates. 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I'm Chief Meteorologist Richard McCullough, 1039 WDKX. 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
1: 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Coming up at the top of the hour in trending entertainment and headline news, President Trump's tantrum during his Meet the Press interview. We'll talk about that. Attention, Steve Harvey Nation. Today, there are primary elections in South Carolina and Nevada. Please get out and vote. Please do that. That is your civic duty. Please do that. And in celebration of Black Music Month, Prince would have been 68 years old this past Sunday. We'll talk about our favorite Prince songs and memories at the top of the hour. But right now, it is time to ask the CLO, our Chief Love Officer, Steve Harvey. All right, Steve, here we go. This is from Ari in Kansas City. Ari writes, while my boyfriend and I were on a break, I got my ex-husband to fix my brakes. I'm back with my boyfriend and we share my car right now, but he's mad because my ex paid for the brakes. Does he have a right to be mad at me over that?
2: Yeah.
1: He does?
2: He does.
1: Even though they weren't?
2: Right here. Yeah, you know, you broke up and all like that, all that, because he know that them brakes wasn't free.
3: He should have went.
2: That's right. What he typed out. Yeah.
1: Well,
2: you
1: okay.
2: Heard the term to ride with you till the wheels fall off.
1: Yeah.
2: That's literally what we expect. Yeah, when it comes to the exes, yeah.
1: But isn't she thinking she needed her brakes? Who else was she going to ask? And now he's in her car.
2: Yeah,
1: where's his
2: you
1: car?
2: Ain't got no brothers. Where your daddy? You ain't got no brothers. You ain't got no uncles.
1: She can't take it to the shop.
2: All over there in his face for begging for favors. He did not fix these brakes for free. And he know that.
1: Okay.
2: The boyfriend that's what the problem that. Is. Yeah, the boyfriend know. You went, y'all broke up for a while. You went over to your ex and he fixed your brakes.
1: The brakes that now he's in the car riding with her in.
2: Oh, did he change your oil too?
3: He wants to beat the brakes off.
2: Yeah. Okay. You understand?
4: My full service job. Okay.
2: Yeah.
1: All right.
2: Get your engine light checked.
1: Where is your car? Where is your car? Okay.
4: Sir.
1: Yeah. All right. Moving on to Joyce and Conyers. Joyce writes, I'm old school, so I made my man wait a while before we had sex. We finally did it the other night, and he said he wanted me to do that thing that I always do to him. I stopped, and I reminded him that it was our first time.
3: God.
1: Is he having sex somewhere else? What?
3: So good. He just said it to anybody.
2: See, she old school. And he old. These two old people. And he done forgot.
1: Yeah. That's like calling someone else by someone by someone else's name, right?
4: Yeah, it's up there.
1: Mm-hmm.
3: Pretty much.
1: Mm-hmm.
4: Steve, what can he
3: do? I want you to do that again, what you did.
1: Have you ever done that?
2: But Steve? You know, he can fix that, you know. All he got to do is say, oh.
1: What?
2: Oh, man, I've been dreaming about you all this time, and me and you been together, so many times. And in my mind, it's just played out over and over and over and over.
1: Good answer. Oh, no, that's not on the
4: no,
1: board.
2: Hey, listen to me, ladies. What? I got high sound.
4: Yeah. Why you getting mad?
2: But that's what we're going with, though.
1: Yeah, that's all you got.
2: This is what we going
4: that's
2: with.
4: That's the best you can do.
2: All the thumbs down. That ain't that. Ain't nobody buying that. This is what we're selling, though.
1: She's not going for it. Hopefully they'll break up. All right.
2: Everybody don't want the chitlins, but they're on the menu. You see what I'm saying?
4: His go-to examples.
1: I don't understand, but okay.
2: Okay, yeah.
1: All right. Moving on to Breon in Nashville. Breon writes, my brother and I took a picture with two girls that thought we were NBA players because of our height. I showed my girl the picture. She got mad and accused me of cheating. Is it a red flag if she has no sense of humor and always accuses me?
2: I don't even understand his question. And his brother tall.
1: Yeah.
2: They took a bad picture with some girls because they thought they was NBA players.
1: Yeah, and then
2: his girlfriend currently, he shows it to her.
1: Right.
2: She accuses him of cheating.
1: With the two girls, yeah.
2: Is it a red flag?
1: Mm-hmm.
2: That flag is red, rosé, light pink. That flag is white.
1: Yeah.
2: That's a surrender flag. Uh-huh. That flag got a medic cross on it. Yeah.
1: Yeah, it's very red. You're right.
2: Yeah. Mm-hmm. And you're about to get hooked in with a real crazy homie, so buckle up.
3: Anytime you get a chance to be tall, though. Anytime you get a chance to be tall, you got to go
4: on. Come on, talk about it.
1: Look at this. Experience.
4: Look at this.
5: You better talk.
1: Uh-huh.
5: You better speak.
1: Come on, what?
3: You better get it in.
1: Remember when you sent us that picture with, who were you with? The NBA player, Tommy.
3: Oh, my God. Who was that?
1: I don't know, but
4: pick one.
2: Muggsy Bogues.
5: I mean, that was
1: short.
5: Didn't matter.
1: Yeah, it didn't matter. All right. Last one, Steve. Last one, CLO. Kevin in Lexington writes, my wife got her areolas pierced as a surprise for my 40th birthday, and I hate the piercings. It's wild to me that she doesn't know me at all after 8 years of marriage. Did she do this for another man and try to act like she did it to impress me? What? This is painful.
2: Well, I'm not going. I don't know what he's talking about, but I'm going to just go out on a limb and say that.
4: You don't know. You don't know.
2: Well, just let me say what I'm going to say, and I think you'll understand.
4: Okay.
2: I don't think he want all that. That's what I'm
3: That's a lie.
4: I cut you off.
1: What don't you understand, though? Back to that.
2: I just wanted to just put that out there.
1: I didn't even know people were still doing that.
3: They pierce everything.
2: Hold up, Tommy. Hold up. Wait. Shirley, listen to me.
1: I know they're still piercing.
2: Shirley,
1: know that.
2: Listen to me. I'm not going to say who I'm talking to on this show, but I'm just saying.
1: What?
2: Some of y'all ain't got no more room for nothing else to do. You can't put nothing else in your bra.
1: You're wrong for that.
2: Some of y'all bras is full. Last thing you need is some jewelry in that crowd.
1: Some hoops.
2: Yeah, now let these little ladies want to put some hoops in there. They got room in there. Y'all can't do nothing else.
5: Hey, on this show.
4: Shut up.
3: But we looking over here. Big ups to areolas, though. I just want to say that. Big ups to areolas.
2: See how unintelligent that was.
1: Wow.
2: Now, somebody on this show.
5: Nobody on earth
1: we wanted
5: ever gave
1: to stop you, Steve. Okay.
2: Somebody on this show is very interested in that.
1: All right. Thank you, CLO. Coming up at the top of the hour, we'll have some entertainment news for you right after this.
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13: More sunshine for your Tuesday. Afternoon scattered showers, maybe a thunderstorm. Hot and humid. High near 90 today. Showers and thunderstorms tonight. Low near 68. A little muggy. And for your Wednesday, scattered showers and storms. High temperatures, upper 80s. Follow me on Facebook and Instagram for forecast updates. 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I'm Chief Meteorologist Richard McCullough, 103.9 WDKX. 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
1: All right, guys, still trending. President Trump crashed out during an interview with Kristen Welker on Meet the Press. Many topics were discussed, as in a regular interview, the ongoing U.S.-Iran war, the economy and inflation, January 6th related issues. However, the president got upset when Kristen Welker asked him about election integrity, and he walked out of the interview, just walked out. The president... the president blamed the weather for his tantrum. And he said, quote, "But it was raining and it was with NBC fake news. And because it was raining, I got a little bit angry at them. I was not happy with them." I love this line. "But we had a good time." Excuse me, bipolar. What?
2: And you know what it is about this guy? I watch his interviews when he's interviewing anybody interviewing him except Fox.
1: Yeah.
2: He doesn't want to be challenged in any way.
3: Right.
2: And if you challenge him, you're a horrible person. You work for a bunch of fake news people, which is so not the truth. They're the only people that fact check him, and he don't like it.
1: Nope.
2: And it's absurd to sit up here and watch this man behave this way over and over and over. And the Republican Party and everybody just goes along with this behavior. That's just him. Well, him is unprofessional and unpresidential.
1: But because it was raining?
2: You know how many stupid things he said? I mean, his
4: that
2: mouth.
4: That ranks at number 50.
1: Were they outside?
2: And I'm
1: going to
2: tell you something, Shirley. Yes. Uh-huh. I got some friends.
1: Yes. Uh-huh.
2: And not all of them are rap right. And they've said some things throughout the years that's been like, what?
1: Uh-huh. Yes.
2: None of them are this stupid.
1: But we're wrong for calling him out on it. We're wrong. And then he says, "But we had a good time." Huh? You left this woman hanging in the middle of an interview.
5: So rude to her.
1: Yes.
2: He insulted her.
1: Yes, he did.
2: And she was on point.
1: Yes,
2: oh boy, she was doing her job. Yeah. She stayed the course. He ducked all the answers to everything. It's just a bad situation we're in, man.
1: Yeah. So if you can't answer, just get mad and walk out. Okay. Right. So we're five.
4: We're done here. Let's just say we're done here.
5: He took his microphone off. But shout out to Kristen Welker.
4: We're done here.
5: The sister is a professional journalist.
1: Absolutely. All right. Switching gears. We're celebrating June, of course, is Black Music Month. This past Sunday, we would have been Prince's 68th birthday, Steve. So let's go for it. Name your favorite, your top three Prince songs. Top three.
2: Ooh, you talking to me?
1: Yes, Steve Harvey. Yes.
2: Number one.
1: Mm-hmm. We know.
2: Adore.
1: Yes. Mm-hmm. Yes, yes, yes.
2: Mm-hmm. Till the end of time.
5: You better do them lyrics.
2: I'll be there for you. Your beauty I will still see. Love is too weak to define just what you mean to me.
4: Mm-hmm. Oh.
2: From the first moment I saw you.
1: Mm-hmm. Yes.
2: I knew you were the one. That's number one.
1: Mm-hmm. Mm-hmm.
2: Number two is hard to pick, man.
1: So many.
2: Purple Rain is such an anthem.
6: Yes.
2: But if I was your girlfriend,
5: yes, sir.
2: It's so cold to me.
5: What's one of the coldest lines in that song? Lyric, if I was your girlfriend.
2: If I was your girlfriend. Would you let me undress you? Would you let me pick out your clothes before we go out? It's not that you're helpless. It's just sometimes those are the things that being in love's about. That wrote that song. Ooh, you don't know how many times I was on my knees with that song. I was your girlfriend, would you run to me if somebody hurt you, even if that somebody was me?
5: Right there.
2: What? You better write a song, man. Junior, just sit here and listen.
5: He's clueless, right?
4: I thought this sounded like Jodeci would say something like this. He did,
2: but No, it don't. Jodeci ain't wrong. Nothing that heavy. And the third song, I can't pick it. What y'all got?
1: Oh God.
3: A bunch of them.
1: Let's go crazy. Yeah.
3: 1999.
1: I would die for you. How come you don't call me anymore? So many.
5: I'm still on that Purple Rain though.
2: Oh, yeah.
5: Because when you hear that first guitar note.
1: Kiss.
3: When doves cry.
1: Kiss, yeah. It's
5: Dearly Beloved.
4: Dearly Beloved.
1: It's just so
3: Little
1: many.
3: Red Corvette.
1: Yeah.
3: I love all of them.
1: It's so many. It's so many. Diamonds and pearls. Mm-hmm. Yes. Mm-hmm. All right.
2: What's
1: finally.
2: That song, that remake he made by Bonnie Raitt?
1: Yeah,
5: huh?
1: Yeah. But, yeah, Nothing Compares to
2: nothing
1: You.
2: Yes, compares.
1: I love that one too.
2: Boy.
1: Sexy. Okay. Thank you, guys. Coming up in 20 minutes after the hour, we'll talk about Game 3 of the NBA Finals right after this.
2: Darling Nikki.
6: Bless up, it's DJ Khaled.
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0: WDKX. Teachers, students, students, teachers, get ready. Summer's right around the corner, man. Not a week and a half left.
1: Yes, man. Listen, and that's, you know, once the summer kicks in, then the traffic kind of slows down. You know why? Because there's not too many buses on the road, which means now you don't have to rush and try to beat the bus before they pull out the stop sign.
0: Well, apparently a lot of people cite, according to WDKX.com, don't really give two darns about about that stop sign. Now listen, this is not funny, but it is statistically what's happening in the county. Monroe County Executive Adam Bello, shared the videos of drivers passing bus while they're stopped with the stop sign up. 18,000 citations to drivers that are doing this.
1: And that's in fines.
0: 18,000 that's the ticket. I don't even know what I think it's $300 a ticket. But just the ticket. Just the ticket itself. 18,000 citations have been given out to drivers for passing school bus stop signs
1: that are out.
0: It is. But it's also a lot of I don't give a you know what.
1: Yeah.
0: Out on the roadways. And I understand you're running late and all this other stuff, but I can just imagine. My kids took the bus.
1: Yeah.
0: Your kids have taken the bus. Everybody's kids at some point in time may have to take that yellow bus. And to have somebody just be like, "Nah, I don't care. I got to get to where I got to go to. I don't give two you know what's about it." Come on, man. Let's not do that.
1: I wonder how many repeat offenders are. Is it 18,000 different people? You know what I'm saying?
0: That's a good question. I will say this. If it is repeat offenders, then how do you stay out on the roadways? Because that's like, I don't give a you know what every day.
1: Yeah.
0: Yeah, I mean, it's not like one of them things. And then, of course, there are people that take your car.
1: Yeah.
0: That you allow to take your car. And they rack up a couple tickets.
1: Yep.
0: Don't tell you about it.
1: You don't know what the heck is going on.
0: Which I actually do believe does take place. So I'm not saying it's always the driver that is listed on the ticket or on the car. I do say this. 18,000 tickets is way too many tickets for school buses. School buses where kids are getting on and off every day.
1: Yeah.
0: So I'm just saying, I don't know what they plan on doing with it. We'll talk to Al about it at 10 o'clock from WDKX Water Cooler because I don't want that to lead to an accident.
1: Mm-hmm.
0: You know, I don't want to have to call Al because somebody's been in an accident because they stopped. They didn't stop for a school bus and a kid got hit.
1: Now, also, I want to bring up to Al, too, I've noticed a lot of tree limbs are just laying everywhere, and I'm starting to hear more and more, or see more and more stories about tree limbs falling. And out in Fairport, during the canal days, I guess a tree limb fell and landed on a tent, injuring two people, where they had to go to the hospital. And then also, yesterday, Seneca Park Zoo had to close early after a tree limb fell onto an animal habitat. Animal where the baboons are. So that fell. No one got hurt there. They closed the zoo early for that one. But it's just, you know, you see these tree branches falling, and I don't want it to, you know, fall on someone and someone gets critically injured or die. So I want to ask Al, what do you do, especially like if you have a next door neighbor that has a tree that's leaning over on your property? The tree roots is on their property, but the branches is leaning over on your property. And if it falls and, you know, let's just say the mailman or Amazon driver comes on your property and it falls and hit them, are you responsible or is your next door neighbor responsible?
0: That's a good question because the tree limb thing, I've always wanted to get down to the bottom of that.
1: Yeah.
0: I've had issues with that before. Nothing crazy. Nobody got hurt or anything. But I've often been like, yo, if it's over my property, do I get the right to cut that down?
1: Right.
0: Because, I mean, you have dogs, kids, people, anybody walking through. And if something should fall and I notice there's an issue with it, if I don't take care of it, am I liable?
1: I know my next door neighbor had a tree coming over where I'm at, over where I stay. And the owner of the property came over and was like, "Listen, man, I'm going to have somebody cut this tree down. I just want to let you know, if it would be very helpful if you didn't park here and let them come and be able to take everything down because I don't want nobody getting hurt. And I just want to take care of it."
0: Yeah, smart. Good human interaction.
1: Yeah.
0: That's a great human interaction. Hey, you know what? I can't park here today because these guys are going to do this service that can prevent you and me and anybody that we know getting hurt.
1: Yeah.
0: Absolutely,
1: right.
0: Sir. Absolutely.
1: Right. Go ahead. I'm going 6 hours, 7 hours out of the day anyway.
0: Thank you for the heads up. Appreciate that. 103.9 WDKX, the Wicked Club. 7:17 is the time. 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Been in a car accident. 888-8000. If you're heading on out the door this morning, be careful. A couple different spots to see. North Clinton Avenue and the North Street dealing with a motor vehicle accident just popped up moments ago, so be careful there. Route 104 eastbound on the gravel road. A little slowdown there out in Webster. Let's see. With a Scottsville Road dealing with a bit of a slowdown too. Other than that, we're looking pretty decent today. Not too bad out on the roadways. It's a beautiful weather day today. That DJ Jazzy Jeff Fresh Prince, yeah. Summertime, just the beginning of our summer
1: records.
0: I mean,
1: we flirting with 90.
0: Yeah, man. What I tell you, man, I know it says it's spring. We're summer right now.
1: Come on, 90, with your hot looking self.
0: Summer right now. Self. Full summer. We full summer. As a matter of fact, the
1: Is Mother Nature wearing a sundress today?
0: Of course. Of course. Not my call, but I think so.
1: Come on out, 90.
0: Rochester Summer Grooves series continues June 20th, MLK Park, Daniel Ponder on the list. It leads all the way up to Ricky Rose.
1: Yes.
0: Rick Ross, ESL Ballpark.
1: July 25th. So if you've been listening to WDKS the last couple weeks, you know, you had your chance to win Rick Ross tickets by listening out for the Rick Ross song with a certain word in the title. Mm-hmm. You never know. Keep listening to WDKS. Hey, make sure you have the app on your phone. You never know. We may still be giving away tickets leading up to the Rick Ross show.
0: Right now, got to be the 13th caller through. 313 caller through, 222-1039. We'll send you to Darien Lake. Going to be a hot one this summer, site.
1: Yeah.
0: You got to make as many trips out to Darien Lake as possible with all the acts they got going on, MGK and Wiz Khalifa.
1: I mean, why not go to Darien Lake Saturday? It's going to be 80 degrees.
0: I'm just saying, man. Summer is here. And we giving away tickets. So if you want to go see MGK and Wiz Khalifa, be the 13th caller through, 222-1039. We'll send you this weekend.
1: Not now, but right now.
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11: More sunshine for your Tuesday. Afternoon scattered showers, maybe a thunderstorm. Hot and humid. High near 90 today. Showers and thunderstorms tonight, low near 68, a little muggy. And for your Wednesday, scattered showers and storms, high temperatures, upper 80s. Follow me on Facebook and Instagram for forecast updates. 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
13: Well, guys, last night was game three of the NBA Finals, the New York Knicks versus the San Antonio Spurs in New York at Madison Square Garden. President Trump was at the game as promised, and the crowd booed the president. During the national anthem.
14: From the gut.
15: From the gut.
13: But he said it sounded like cheers to him. Anyway.
16: Of course.
13: However, the stars were out last night. Cardi B performed at halftime. Spike Lee, of course, was there. Jay-Z, Derek Jeter, Tracy Morgan, Ben Stiller, and Taylor Swift were all at the Garden. So, who saw the game? You saw it, Junior, right?
15: I saw that bull, too. That bull was vicious.
13: But how do you ignore it and say it sounded like cheers to you? There were a lot of cheers.
17: That's how he thinks. You know that?
13: Yeah, that's how narcissists think. Yeah, you're right. According to CNBC, President Trump's motorcade drove past people standing on the streets holding signs that read, quote, "Nobody wants you here and Trump must go."
15: In New York.
13: Well, he's blunt. They're blunt, you know. He says whatever he wants to say. Yeah. Steve, you missed the game. You didn't see it.
17: Well, I want to apologize, guys. I wasn't able to watch the game yesterday. I don't know why I woke up. The night before, I decided I was going to fast yesterday. And so I fasted, all just liquid fast. And so by the time the game came on, I had fainted. I ain't see tip off.
13: I didn't know what you were getting ready to say.
15: I had fainted.
17: I was in my house, man.
13: The booze. They were hard booze, too. Yeah. Hard booze.
15: You've been proud.
17: Fasting is not a joke, I'll tell you that. I hate that I missed it. You know, I wanted to see it.
13: See the game.
17: It's a good one. I'm tell you how out of it I've been. I just asked y'all this morning who won, and y'all told me.
13: Yeah,
18: the Spurs pulled it off.
13: Yeah, and people were mad. You know, they were saying they wanted to have their watch parties. You know, New York wanted this ritual that they have, and he just kind of spoiled it for them, you know?
17: You're talking about the screen that they have outside.
13: Yeah.
18: Because of security measures, it was a two-hour wait to get inside the garden.
17: Everything in that area.
18: All that was changed.
13: Yeah, women couldn't bring their purses in.
15: Just for him.
13: You know, it was just a mess.
17: He ain't no basketball fan, no way.
15: I don't even know who was playing.
13: He's a fan of the
17: owners. He don't like none of the people.
13: Right. He likes the owners, maybe, but not the players, All right, I mean...

0: Stay at home.
1: New Yorkers are mad today. Yeah.
2: He brought bad luck. That's what happened.
0: Mm-hmm. Yeah. They're saying he's a jinx. All right. Coming up at 34 minutes after the hour, we're going to ask you guys some random questions right after.

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1: Morning, how you doing?
0: Good. You called for the tickets for MGK and Wiz Khalifa?
1: Yes, sir.
0: Darian Lake on the 13th. Did the 13th call through? What's your first name?
1: Craig.
0: Hey, man, we're going to hook you up. Tell us what radio station is hooking you up with tickets this weekend at Darian Lake. WDKX.

0: We are 1039 WDKX, Rochester's number one rated radio station. Every Tuesday morning, Nurse Boy joins us as we get ready to talk a little bit about men's health as we get ready to head into the summer. Good morning, Nurse Boy. What's going on today?
1: Good morning, good morning, good morning. You know, men's health always has me baffled in a sense that what the national statistics say often never seems to match up with what we see in real life and what we see in our very own community. So this year, June's Men's Health Month is about life expectancy and really looking at partners in care for a better lifespan across the lifespan. It's like emphasizing how families, caregivers, communities, WDKX, collaborative, that role in encouraging that preventative care, early intervention, so that we can live healthier, longer lives. So you look at the national statistics, and they're saying that typically a Black person, non-Hispanic, will live 74 years. And then when you break it down by gender, you're looking at 69 to 70 years. Okay, recent deaths, Stacey King, NBA champion, broadcaster, dead at 59. Go back to David Arnold, comedian, about 3-4 years ago. David died of natural causes. He was 54. Chadwick Boseman, 43. So there's something in this data, and our lived experience is not matching up at all.
0: All right, so Nurse Boy, let me push back for a second. Is it us not going, or stats on Black men are not being cared for properly to give us the proper treatment?
1: It's a combination of both. It's a combination of both. I did a piece called My Brothers Are Dying, A Nurse's Plea for Black Men. And that first line, Tariq, and tell me what you think. My brothers are dying. Why? Is it the texture of his hair that limits access to care? Generations, no education, lack of means, hate, or is it what he ate?
0: As a Black man, I have to control myself more now when it comes to specifically food. Exercise, you know, 3 to 4 times a week. But specifically the name of the game, Nurse Boak, has been food. Stuff I've enjoyed my entire life, I now have to start stripping away and give myself a new identity of nutrition. So I want to start there specifically and getting my blood work, because you, between you, my wife,
1: you,
0: my mother, everybody else, everybody,
1: the
0: blood work, Tariq. You need blood work. You need blood work.
1: You talking my language, not just going to get the blood work done, but everybody got a cell phone. And most of these healthcare centers, hospital, these conglomerates, they have a way where you can go into your smart device and actually look at the blood work. You have access now to actually look at it and say, wait a minute, this number is not normal. But I'm looking at something else that I believe that can be a huge help to us, and especially to Black men, is if we help each other out. If you know another Black man, please have that conversation. I know that you and DJ Sykes have these conversations all the time. I'm somewhere in the middle putting in my two cents, you know, but what I'm asking is for Black men, brothers, work it out. I need y'all to work this thing out. Like, come together, have those conversations. Ask another brother this month, did you get your blood work? Have you had your prostate check? What's your blood pressure? Go out to eat and choose something different than what you've been, away from the fries and away from the fried food, and choose something healthier. I'm not saying eliminate those things. I'm just asking you to incorporate something different.
0: We talk about it all the time, but it's actually making the appointment, going to the appointment, taking a look at the data, and

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2: Good. That you have to sing it word for word every time you hear it. There's so many, I know.
3: What like, song?
2: I know. Every song. But which one in particular? You sing it word for word. Stop what you're doing and just sing. I think of Earth, Wind, and Fire when I think of you, Steve.
4: Girl. Can't hide love.
3: One of those. Can't hide love. Love's holiday.
2: Yeah, love's holiday.
3: That's the way of the world. Frankie Beverly and Maze.
4: Which Lord, one?
3: We All One. Frankie Beverly and Maze. Morning After. And
2: Can't Get Over You. Can't Get Over You.
3: Girl. Good. Shut up.
2: That's your jam. Yes.
3: Yeah.
4: You go, right. Junior and Tommy.
5: Anything Jodeci. Anything Jodeci.
6: Oh, I knew Jodeci. My brother.
2: Anything Jodeci.
5: Because I take my shirt off when I start doing CD. It.
2: Wait. Hold. This is new information.
4: Wait a minute, Tommy.
2: New information. What, Junior?
5: Every time I hear Jodeci, I take my shirt off. I'm in concert with Jodeci. I take my shirt off. I don't care where I'm at.
3: All right, Lil Ray J.
2: Yeah, what is that?
5: What? Yeah.
2: Why you take your... Why?
3: I don't know why Ray J take his shirt off. I'm pleased.
5: You don't know what that's for.
3: Do he not know? He trapped in his old brain where he think he fine. Ray J take his shirt off and I feel actually good about myself.
6: I don't know why he got in that ring.
2: Yeah, that's the other thing. Yeah.
4: Tommy, what's your song? You said Anthony Hamilton?
6: Yeah, Best of Me.
2: Okay. Yeah.
4: Oh, I love
2: I like
4: song.
2: Point of it
6: Best
2: all.
6: Of
2: yeah.
6: Mm-hmm. Yeah. And Point of Oh my God.
2: All right. So here's another one for you guys. What do you hope to achieve in life? What do you hope
6: life.
2: To achieve?
6: Life. Some more life.
5: Tomorrow.
6: More life.
5: Tomorrow.
2: I like it. Steve.
3: I'm it.
2: You want to achieve what you've achieved. Is that what you're saying? Yeah.
3: I just want to continue at this point.
2: Yes. All right. What's something you're going to look back on in 10 years and say, yep, that was a bad idea?
3: We ain't got to wait 10 years.
2: Now?
3: I mean, what? Bad right ideas now? Out of hand.
2: But you got to go through the bad ones to get to the good, right?
3: Bad idea.
4: Well, give us one.
3: Paul does some stupid stuff.
2: Well, since you said that, while you're thinking, let's go to Nephew. Bad idea.
6: I don't even want to. I try not to think about it.
2: You just want to keep it moving forward.
6: Yeah.
2: Junior?
5: I told y'all he was going. He went to jail. I told y'all he was going. I knew.
2: Who?
5: Boy, if I tell you this person's name right here, he in there now. He got to wait 10 years. He in there now. It was 10 years ago he went.
6: That's a bad thing you did, though.
5: No.
6: That you regret.
4: You just you saying take, random you people bad this, ideas.
3: Teaching moment. You want to connect this to something?
5: I thought she said anything for 10 years.
2: I told Darnell was going to jail
5: 10 years ago, and he's in there now.
2: Which relative? Your cousin? Your nephew?
5: Oh, yeah. My first cousin. Yeah, he's been in there 10 years. I don't know. I'm sorry.
2: All right. It was a bad idea, Darnell. You're right.
3: No, Shirley. I'm not letting this go.
2: We don't have to get mad, though. Calm down.
3: But stay on the point. You heard it. You don't
2: have to make them. We can stay on and we can move on.
6: They don't have to stay stupid, Shirley. You can fix it.
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8: Like, I hear that. Ain't nobody got no time for that. Sure.
9: Today's Dum Dum of the Day goes to a Tennessee food delivery driver who was arrested and charged with theft after allegedly stealing 3 paintings from the lobby of a downtown condominium building while making the food delivery. According to reports, the theft was discovered earlier this month when the president of the building noticed the artwork was missing and reviewed surveillance footage, and it shows the food delivery driver removing the paintings and leaving with them. Investigators identified the driver and was able to trace the vehicle's Tennessee license plates that led to an arrest. Reports said the paintings had a combined value of $1,000.
10: Are you stupid or something?
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2: Good morning, just to give you a daily dose. So, yeah. This,
3: we know.
2: You know.
3: Mm-hmm.
2: Yeah.
3: We know that.
2: I got stupid in folders. I got stupid in luggage.
3: Mm-hmm.
2: We get it. We know that.
3: Mm-hmm.
2: No matter where I'm at, I got to be able to reach and grab some stupid.
4: This is not breaking news, okay? Just so you'll know.
2: My stupid different now. I'm just saying. My stupid ain't fake. My stupid is real. My stupid is not fake.
4: Oh, we know that. We know that. Yeah. This is not breaking news. None of this is new to us or news to us.
2: All right, Uncle Steve?
4: But there shall be respect
2: on my stupid at all times.
3: What is the bus sign?
2: That doesn't go together.
4: You're going to put some speck on my stupid.
2: Yes, you are.
5: That stupid doesn't come with respect.
4: Thank you, Steve.
2: But see, that's because...
5: Are you listening to the president?
2: Now, that's stupid. This is a different breed.
4: Oh, you're judging? You got to separate the two.
2: Don't you ever put my stupid with heels. Don't you ever do that.
4: Oh, you have a line, a stupidity line.
2: A big line.
6: You don't want to be
2: All right, let's
6: president.
2: Crank. Let's get the pranking up in here. This is 316, apartment 316. Let's go, cat dog.
7: Hello?
8: Hello, I'm trying to reach Dale.
7: Yeah, this is Dale.
8: Hey, Dale, how you doing, man? My name is Vaughn, dude. You live in, I'm trying to make sure I got the right dude, man. You live in Court, right? Apartments?
7: Yeah, I live in What's going on?
8: Okay, you live in apartment 316, right?
7: Yeah, is something I need to be worried about? What's going on with my apartment?
8: No. Everything cool with your apartment, man. I got your number from a lady at the leasing office.
7: Regarding?
8: Say what now?
7: What's it in regards to?
8: Well, actually, what's going to happen is I'm going to move to Court. And what I wanted to do, you know, see, man, every apartment I've always lived in apartment 316. And I know you in 316. So they, you know, the girl at the office gave me, you know, because I don't want to move nowhere else where I can't be in room 316. I got to be, you know, it's just real superstitious, I know, but I kind of,
7: hold on. You say your name, Vaughn?
8: Yeah, I'm Vaughn.
7: Right, Vaughn. And who gave you my number again?
8: One of the ladies at the leasing office when I was over there.
7: Who was it?
8: I can't really remember her name, man.
7: Listen, cut this and I'm going to tell you like this, man. Don't call me for nothing like that, man. Now I ain't moving out of my apartment, man. I've been staying up for 4 years. When I move out to the apartment, I move in the house. You understand? All this you got going with your whatever it is, your 316, your 132, that's on you, man.
8: No, it ain't 132. I got to stay in 316, man. See, that's what I'm trying to say. I didn't sign the lease, so I'm stuck with it. I got to get that apartment. So that's what I'm trying to tell you. Would you like to, which other apartment would you like to move to? And I go on and get them to move your stuff.
7: I ain't moving nothing. Ain't nothing moving. Only thing going to move is them numbers. You can add them up, divide them, do whatever you want to them, but I ain't moving. So you going to have to get that to your head, man. And really, I'm because I don't know who the gave you my number with like this. I'm at work and calling me with because I don't even know no Vaughn.
8: No, you don't know me, dog. I asked them who was in 316. They told me
7: that ain't none of your business who in 316, man.
8: Hey, listen, man, I'm trying to do this as respectful as possible. You know, like I said, I really can't function unless I'm living in a
7: disrespect me then. Do a disrespect for then, because I'm going to show do this. You call me with like this, I don't give a favorite. No, I don't care if that was your favorite scripture.
8: Okay, hey,
7: call me with like that, man.
8: See, now you're going to make this hard. Okay, so let me tell you this to you. I already told the lady I want to be in 316. She told me I needed to deal with Dale. Now, I'm trying to deal with you in a polite way. Okay, because like I say, I can't function, man, unless I'm in apartment 316. I can't even get them to go to work. I cannot function, okay? I have to have that apartment number, dude.
7: All right. So, it sounds like you got a problem on your hands, man. Whatever your problem is, that's your problem. Ain't got to do with me. Don't call me no like that. Like I say, I've been staying in 316. I'm going to stay in 316 till I move to a house. You need to find something else to do. And really, I'm pissed off at the that gave you my number to call me with this. I can't believe that.
8: Hey, first of all, let me tell you this. I don't like the way you're talking to me. First, and I told you I got a
7: problem. I don't like the way you come at me with that come at me with a number. What the I look like you, man? 316. What?
8: Excuse me, dog? What you say?
7: No, you calling me with this I tell you what, man. Come at me or come at my apartment with that and you gonna see it, man. You understand what I'm saying?
8: Hey, man, I'm trying to handle this respectably, man. Okay? All right? That's what I'm trying to do. Dale, listen to me. I'm trying to tell you honestly, dog, I cannot function outside of them three numbers. I have to live in apartment 316.
7: That ain't my business, man.
8: No, I don't have to come move your but I do.
7: Hold on. Run that back. What you say?
8: I said, I don't want to have to move your
7: said that now. That me up. What you going to come move my I want, hey, matter of fact, come on. Come move 316. I got to put for your come on, man. Come on, come move my man. Come on, 210 solid. Come on, move your all kind of going on in the world, but no, I got 365 days to deal with this. I'm at work. You want, I'm on my 9 to 5, and you come at me about some 316. I'm going to whoop somebody. That's all I got to say, man. It's going to be you. Before I deal with you, though, I'm going to get the lease loss for even giving you my number. All day.
8: Hey, man, I'm just trying to tell you, I have to stay under them numbers, man. I have to. I'm superstitious like that. I know everybody ain't like that, but I just happen to be like that. You understand?
7: Everybody ain't like that, man. I ain't got time to be dealing with really, everybody ain't got time to even sit up and listen like this. Man, you look up a Christian, man. Other than that, I've been out this job looking for what apartment number did they give you?
8: They gave me like 329 or something like that. I can't stay there, man.
7: That's where I'm going to meet you at, man. Meet me at 329, 6 o'clock tonight. How about them numbers?
8: Okay. So how about these numbers right here? 877-29-STEVE.
7: What the mean?
8: 877-29-STEVE.
7: 877-29-C.
8: You ain't never heard that number before?
7: Yeah, it sounds familiar.
8: That's the number to the Steve Harvey Morning Show, because this is Nephew Tommy, and you just got pranked by your coworker Linda.
7: Sounds crazy as hell. I was believing it for a second. Had me rolling. Got me about to take off and go to the lease now. I'll be calling right now. Who you say got me now?
8: Yo, ain't you got a coworker named Linda?
7: Linda? Ain't this about Linda coming for Linda right now? I wonder why the hell she taking so long. She put she on some man. God, y'all had me going though, man.
8: Hey, Dale, I got one more thing to ask you, man.
7: What?
8: Dale, you at work for real, ain't you?
7: Yeah.
8: Hey, man, what's the baddest radio show in the land, man?
7: The Steve Harvey Morning Show.
8: All right, man. Get back to work, man. Your phone off the hook over there.
7: All right.
2: Thank you.
4: Thanks for the warning. It was stupid.
2: Sprinkle a little stupid on it this morning.
4: It was.
2: Sprinkle a little stupid on it. I'm headed to Boston, Boston City Winery this weekend, Saturday night. If you're in the Boston area, come check out the Nephew. I will be there. Laying in the cut Sunday, June 21st. That is Father's Day. Father's Day. It's jokes, jazz, and jams, and you do not want to miss it. You got Dougie Fresh, Shantae Moore. You got Marcus Wiley, Julian Baum, the Williams Singers, Sugar Hill Gang, the Furious Five. But here is the name caller.
4: What?
2: That's gonna turn this thing out for Father's Day.
4: What you got?
2: Gregory Porter in the building.
4: Okay.
2: Gregory Porter. Uh-huh. That's a bad boy right there, man.
6: Holding on.
4: Mm-hmm. All right, nephew. 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
10: 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If you're leaving the house right now, get ready for a beautiful day. Beautiful. Where were we at? What was the high for today?
11: It's 68 right now, but it's supposed to get close to 90.
10: 68?
11: Yeah, 68 right now.
10: Yeah, listen.
11: So enjoy this comfortable weather right now.
10: It's not going to get uncomfortable.
11: Well, it's going to be... I mean, I'm not complaining. Now, I always make sure I said I'm not complaining.
10: But?
11: You may have to turn the AC on.
10: That's fine. I don't mind having the AC on. Go get a little sun. Go get some AC. Go get a little sun. Go get some AC.
11: I'm going to go on YouTube and see if I can like figure out like a homemade AC.
10: Oh, if your work got AC, you there today.
11: Yeah.
10: You there today. You there. You on time and ready to go today.
11: I want to like get like... Get like some ice and put it like in a cooler, and then get a fan and put like a blanket over the fan in the cooler and let it blow all that cold air out. It'd be much cheaper than using central air AC.
10: Very scientific. You gotta have some powder.
11: Yeah, you still gotta use the power for that. The fan, but the fan and AC don't use the same amount of power.
10: You know, you need to go solar, bro. I'm telling you, I don't use some solar stuff at the house. Pretty good.
11: Okay.
10: Pretty good. Different little lights, you know what I'm saying? Little solar lights and stuff like that. It's good. All right, WDK's the Wake Up Club. Jeff Boy brought to you by Breezy Melody and been in a car accident at 888-8000 Central Park and Portland Avenue dealing with a very serious accident. Be aware of that right now. Emergency crews heading on the scene there. Motor vehicle accident. Central Park and Portland Avenue. So be careful in that area. 40 block Spruce Avenue. Also, motor vehicle accident there. Nobody injured, but slow down. 390 southbound near West Ridge Road out in Greece dealing with an accident as well. 2600. What happened, man? We was good. We was good earlier on this morning. Sometime after 7:20. Things done got out of hand.
11: Bees like that, man.
10: What
11: I mean,
10: the hell?
11: You know?
10: 390 southbound, dealing with it out in Greece this morning. Very serious accident out there. Near Main Lane, be careful there. There's multiple accidents right now, 390 southbound. That's what's happening. 441 west, westbound near Linden Avenue, dealing with it. Damn, man. Yo.
11: Rochester traffic is very unpredictable because it can be clear out there, nothing going on, and just in the blink of an eye. There's a bunch of issues going on.
10: Y'all, well, watch out. Trap Boy been brought to my Parisi and Bellavia. Been in a car accident, 888-8000. I didn't like that, man. That was not good over the last 20, 30 minutes, man. Not good, Rochester.
11: Sound like they need a mix.
10: They do. They stuck for a while. Sight, you got them?
11: I got them.
10: Coming up next, don't be late at 8 Mix, WDKX.
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0: We are 1039 WDKX in honor of Caribbean Heritage Month. How do you not move to this? How do you not understand the groove on this record? Yes, you don't understand the words, but don't you have any rhythm to you? I feel bad if you can't groove to this, man. I'm sorry, man. I feel terrible for anybody who's just like, I don't understand. Come on!
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2: This uplift you from a bad Knicks game, right? Takes you back home and you're forgetting about all your problems that the Knicks lost yesterday, right?
0: There's always tomorrow, Sight. The sun will come out tomorrow, and here we are. Not even thinking about the game last night.
2: Okay.
0: With the mush. Trump, 12 games in a row, he showed up to the one game. Mushed up the whole vibe. But thank you, sir. I want to thank you because this. 1039 WDKX. I feel better now.
2: Yeah.
0: Roadways, mushed up. Terrible. If you don't have to go nowhere, take it easy. If you're heading on out the door this morning, party route.

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1: Well, you know, you're kind of like in the heart, in the middle of our morning rush hour, too.
0: Yeah, just screw to this right here. Decided to put you on a road. Stay on that road. Okay. Worry about last night. Don't worry about work. Don't worry about school. WDKX, the Wake Up Club. Worry about the strawberry letter. That's next. Good morning.
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10: More sunshine for your Tuesday. Afternoon scattered showers, maybe a thunderstorm. Hot and humid. High near 90 today. Showers and thunderstorms tonight, low near 68, a little muggy. And for your Wednesday, scattered showers and storms, high temperatures, upper 80s. Follow me on Facebook and Instagram for forecast updates. 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I'm Chief Meteorologist Richard McCullough, 103.9 WDKX. 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
13: It could be yours. Buckle up and hold on tight. We got it for you. Here it is. Strawberry Letter.
12: Thank you, nephew. Subject, it's so amazing to be single. Dear Stephen Shirley, I'm a 54-year-old single man dating a 36-year-old woman that has never been married. I'm a bachelor by choice, and I don't want to get married ever. I told her that when I met her, and she said that she would change my mind. Well, here we are, 6 years later, and nothing has changed except how she feels about me. She told me that she's been acting like my wife and cooking for me and spending holidays with me, even helping me take care of my mother until her death. She knows that I love her and I wouldn't want anyone else by my side through thick and thin.

0: but I enjoy being by myself too much to get married. I do not want to be with someone day in and day out, and that's why I have not moved in with my girlfriend or vice versa. She wanted to have children by me, and I told her that would take up too much of my free time. I told her that right when I met her, so I get really irritated when she gets around her friends and family and act like I have cold feet or that I'm taking her for granted. I embarrass her right back every time she does it, and we'll go a few days without her talking to me. She always apologizes first because she's always the one at fault. I know you'll probably side with the woman and say that every man needs a good woman by his side, and I agree, but I don't think I have to live with that woman or marry her. I have never forced her to stay with me, and I would be devastated if she left me, but I'm tired of her acting like I'm ruining her life and doing her wrong. Why can't people be single in peace if they want to? Well, sir, they absolutely can. And I gotta tell you, you are wrong. You are so wrong when you say we'll probably side with the woman and say every man needs a good woman by his side. That little part, every man needs a good woman by his side, that part is true, but I'm actually on your side. I mean, I'm on your side because you've been honest with her, like you say, from the very beginning. You told her you didn't want to get married, ever. That's pretty clear and concise to me, but she, like so many women, went into this relationship thinking she could change you, and after 6 years that has not happened. She thought that you guys would eventually get married. She thought that if she acted like your wife with the cooking and, you know, and all of that, you know, the wifey things that she was doing, that you would then see her as your wife and you think, oh, it wouldn't be so bad being with her, she's cool, you would then marry her. Well, to me, that's it in a nutshell. She didn't listen to you. She heard what she wanted to hear. And I just say she may as well leave now, because after 6 years, you will never give her what she wants. And you know she wants to be married. You don't even want kids with her. Like they say, when someone tells you who they are, believe them. Don't believe what you want to believe. Steve?
1: Wow. I'm torn in this letter because I understand where the woman's coming from, but she didn't listen. She didn't listen. 54-year-old dude. Bachelor, dating this woman is 36, told her, I'm a bachelor by choice. I don't want to get married ever. And like you said, Shirley, like most women, they think they can change a man's mind. I'm going to do this right here, I'm going to do that, and all this here, and then he'll see right me through me, and then we'll have what we want. Now, 6 years after that, nothing's changed. Except how she feels about me. She done told this man, I've been acting like your wife. I've been doing the cooking, all these wifely duties. We've been spending holidays with me. And she helped you take care of your mother when she was dying. Then he said, she knows I love her. And I wouldn't want anybody else by my side through thick and thin. Now, this is the part where I want you to hear. I don't want anybody else by my side through thick and thin. But then immediately he goes, but I enjoy being by myself too much to get married. I don't want to be with nobody day in and day out. Well, brother, we all feel that way.
2: What?
1: We all feel that way on some days. There are days you don't want to be bothered with the person you married to. Everybody needs some me time. Except you want your me time to be all the time. See, and this is where we're running into a problem, because I remember the earlier statement he made. I don't want to go through the thick and thin with nobody else. He gonna say something else in a minute that's really triggering too. She wants to have children by me, and I told her, now this is the good one, that would take up too much of my free time. Boy, you better say it. Boy, you better say it. Because I got news for you. Them kids going to take up all your free time. Yes. Hold strong to that one, dog. Because they are going to take up time. But guess what? And he wants to be by himself most of the time. Now, I told her right when I met her. Now he gets irritated when she get around her friends and family and act like I have cold feet. Or I'm just taking her for granted. And then I embarrass her right back every time she does it. Now, what he's not telling you is what he does to embarrass her. Mm-hmm. No. I told you from the beginning, I'm going to be single forever.
0: Hang on, Steve.
1: Okay, hang on. I'm just telling you, this is going bad.
0: Today's Strawberry Letter subject, it's so amazing to be single. We'll get back into it right after this.
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2: All right, come on, Steve. Let's recap today's Strawberry Letter. The subject is, it is so amazing to be single.
3: Well, okay, bro, I got you, and I hear you. And I'm torn in this letter because both of these people are wrong. Both of these people are wrong. And both of them think they right. Now, let me give a man credit right here. He ain't lied to this woman. He told her at the beginning. He 54, she 36. I'm single by choice. I'm a bachelor. I don't want to ever get married. Boom. Proceed with caution. That's what he said. Now, here she does, like Shirley said, with all women, they think they could change a man. Man, I'm going to put this on him. I'm going to do all these wifey duties. I'm going to cook clean, help pay bills, take care of your dying mother with you and all this here. And then you'll fall in love with me and we'll live happily ever after. Well, you must spend holidays with him and all this right here. Then, yeah, and what you're doing working, because guess what he said? I don't want anybody else by my side through thick and thin. And then he, right after that, he negates it. See, this dude is, he go right back to, but I enjoy being by myself too much to get married. I don't want to be with somebody day in and day out. We all feel that way eventually. Eventually, we all get to that point. Why not today? And then we go back in love with who we married, and then we're beautiful to be around. And then, you know, a couple months later, like, oh, I need a break. Don't do that. And they do it. So, you know, and that's why you've not moved in with your girlfriend or vice versa. Now, she wants to have children by me, and I told her that will take up too much free time. Boy, you ain't never lied about that. I'm talking about you want something to do something that's time-consuming, have a baby. Okay, so I agree with you right there, bro. I told her that when I met her, so now I get irritated when she gets around her friends and family and act like I got cold feet or I'm taking her for granted. He said that I embarrass her right back, and every time she does it, and we'll go a few days without talking. Now, when you say you embarrass her right back, let me tell you what he's doing. I told you this when we met. I told you I ain't never wanted to be married. I told you I ain't want to have kids. I ain't got no cold feet. I don't want to be with nobody day in and day out. Now, he heard her. So then they go days without talking. And then she always apologizes first because she's the one at fault. She's trying to push the barrier. She wrong for that. She wrong for trying to get you to change your mind. I got all of that. I got you, told her that in the beginning. She thought she could work through it and get something on the other end, but she didn't. Then he says, I know y'all will probably side with the woman and say that every man needs a good woman by his side. And I agree. Now listen to this part. But I don't think I have to live with that woman or marry her. I've never forced her to stay with me. But now here's the key to this whole letter. But I would be devastated if she left me. But I'm tired of her acting like I'm ruining her life and doing her wrong. This is the most contradictory statement in this entire letter. Also, couple that with the one with the, I would not want to live my life without her through thick and thin. She's the one, you know, and I agree every man needs a good woman, but I don't think I have to live with him. Okay, cool. But here's that, and this is her trump card right here. I've never forced her to stay with me, but I would be devastated if she left me. But I'm tired. See, he keep trying to fix the way he feel. What this young lady should do is do just what he hopes she don't do. Leave.
2: Amen.
3: She should leave. Brother, I got what you said. But you keep, see, you want everything you want without giving anybody anything they want. And you can't have it that way. That's just not life. I got you said up top you didn't ever want to be married. I got you said you didn't want kids. I got all that. But now when you go through some trouble and the thick and thin is there, who is it? It's her. When your mama was dying, who was there? It was her. When you need some love and affection, who there? It's her. Now you talking about you'll be devastated if she leave, but I'm tired of her acting like I'm ruining her life and doing her wrong. Why can't people be single in peace if they want to? You can. You can be single in peace, but you don't get to have me and be single in peace. Mm. That's the part, man. And bruh, you can't get all you want in life and people involved with you don't get none of what they want. I'm not forcing her to stay with me. The girl that fell in love with you, man, you know what's happening, pimp. You 54 years old. You can't be this stupid this long. Now, if you want to be by yourself, then go on over there and be by yourself. But you don't get all this thick and thin companionship. You don't get all this loving and understanding. And you don't get to walk around and get what you want and don't nobody else get what they want.
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9: More sunshine for your Tuesday. Afternoon scattered showers, maybe a thunderstorm. Hot and humid, high near 90 today. Showers and thunderstorms tonight, low near 68, a little muggy. And for your Wednesday, scattered showers and storms, high temperatures, upper 80s. Follow me on Facebook and Instagram for forecast updates. 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I'm Chief Meteorologist Richard McCullough, 103.9 WDKX. 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
1: All right, Steve, this is from Jim in New York City. Jim says, my girlfriend's friend has been playing the, quote, poor me, I need money thing, and my girlfriend keeps falling for it. My girlfriend has lent her around $4,000. However, if you look at her social media feeds, her friend still has the coins to go to Cabo San Lucas, Myrtle Beach, and New Orleans. So Jim wants to know, he says he needs to find a way to make his girlfriend realize that if her friend can go on all these vacations, you know, vacations like this, she doesn't have money problems. So he wants his girl to stop lending
2: her money. Well, that was $4,000
3: for the trips. For the trips.
2: Yeah. Yeah. Nobody's airplane tickets, though. See, and I feel for you, man, and I think you should point this out to your girl.
1: Mm-hmm.
2: And there are some people, man, who will just overextend your kindness. It's just amazing, man.
1: Mm-hmm. How,
2: and everybody's experienced it to some degree.
1: Yeah.
2: And there are people who just take advantage of your kindness.
1: Mm-hmm.
2: You
1: mm-hmm.
2: have to stop them.
1: Mm-hmm.
2: Because, man, if you didn't have my number, what would you do? Well, get to doing that.
1: Mm-hmm.
2: Yeah, man. I feel you, bro. I know what you're saying. Because it's crazy, man. Like, I don't even want to get into that. I'm going to say so.
4: Just hitting close to home.
1: Because we know. Yeah, you know about this. Yeah. All right, we have time for another one, Steve. This is from Tony in Inglewood. Tony says, my teenage son is a sophomore in high school, and his current life path begins and ends with being a rap producer. To his credit, he has a passion for playing and writing music. Still, I can't seem to get it through to him that having some kind of backup plan is in everyone's best interest, because I have no designs on funding his trek to stardom. What's the best way to get through to him that even taking classes to learn a trade would benefit him for the rest of his life, even if he does find a way to make his dream come true?
2: I'm a little torn with this one, man, because
4: you don't believe in
1: thing.
4: Plan B.
2: I ain't got no plan B information for you. And then a trade school. What is he finna take up? Heating and air?
1: What, that's good money.
2: What trade school?
1: Uh-huh.
2: What he finna go be? What? But if that ain't what the boy do, that ain't what he do.
1: So you're thinking he should support him in his dream?
2: I'm like this, man. Okay, is this his nephew, he said?
1: His teenage son. It's his son.
2: Oh, it's his
1: Uh-huh. He's a sophomore in high school right now.
2: In high school?
1: Uh-huh, yes.
2: You supporting him anyway.
1: Mm-hmm, mm-hmm.
2: Make your son go get a job and then have his job finance his dreams. If he's hell-bent on that, go on. He's young, man.
1: Being a rap
2: producer.
1: This
2: boy, when you get out of school, go. Bro, you don't never know, man. Just let this boy go get a job and tell him, for every dollar you put aside from your job, I'll match it.
1: Okay.
2: So you can buy a new board or something like that and put him to the test and see how bad he want it. But don't discourage the dream. You never know. Mm-hmm. That boy could be Dr. Dre. You don't know.
1: Mm-hmm.
2: But see, one thing about, because you don't see what your child's dream is, it ain't for you. It's not for you.
1: Mm-hmm.
2: It's
3: my house
2: for you,
3: full
2: man.
3: Of broken dreams. I got a piano down there. Ain't nobody play with me.
4: Full
3: of broken dreams. Just daddy thought something was going to happen. Basketball goal out there. You ain't dunked on it yet, man. Please.
4: You can open a store.
1: Basketball and dunk.
4: House full of broken dreams.
2: Yeah, but he a hell of a baseball player. See, you never know. But you got to go along with it.
1: Yeah.
2: I bought one thing, a real WWF wrestling belt.
1: Oh, I remember that. Yeah.
3: I remember that. Yeah.
1: Uh-huh.
2: It told me what he wanted to be. All right, cool. I know going to hell well you ain't finna be there.
1: But you bought him a belt.
2: Yeah.
1: All right, Tony in Inglewood. Support your son is basically what Steve is saying. All right, we'll have more of the Steve Harvey Morning Show coming up at 20 minutes after, right after this.
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4: More sunshine for your Tuesday. Afternoon scattered showers, maybe a thunderstorm. Hot and humid. High near 90 today. Showers and thunderstorms tonight, low near 68, a little muggy. And for your Wednesday, scattered showers and storms, high temperatures, upper 80s. Follow me on Facebook and Instagram for forecast updates. 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I'm Chief Meteorologist Richard McCullough, 103.9 WDKX. Have a good day.

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4: All right, my go-getters, it's time for that go-getter report. So listen, apparently we need to look at Jordan Woods, who may have forgotten her lucky bag because the New York Knicks' impressive 13-game winning streak has officially come to an end last night. The San Antonio Spurs.

high during the team's winning streak, but every streak eventually comes to an end. And the question now is whether New York can bounce back and start another run. And I believe we can, because I'm rooting for the Knicks, okay? Now, speaking of the basketball, listen, for this Game 3, the NBA Finals was making plenty of noise from Cardi B performing during a halftime show. And listen, the report says that Donnie, yep, your president, was booed from the crowd, proving once again that sports fans are never shy about sharing their opinions, whether it was playoff emotions or personal feelings. The crowd definitely let the presence be known. We don't want you here, okay? Now, let's get into some legal terms. Now, Ice Spice is definitely making headlines after new court filings reveal that she's been ordered to sit for a deposition later this year as part of an ongoing lawsuit involving a wig company, yep. And according to the documents obtained by the good folks over at TMZ, of course, and if you didn't know, with her legal name on there is Isis Gaston, is being sued by the Bella Brand LLC company, alleged that Ice Spice ordered 25 custom-made Nicki Minaj-inspired wigs valued nearly $20,000 but never paid for them. Yep, the lawsuit doesn't stop there. The company also claims that Ice Spice made negative comments about the wigs on social media, which they say damaged the brand's reputation and caused them business opportunities. Because of those claims, the company is seeking more than $400,000 and damages, including punitive damages. Yep. So, of course, Ice Spice has denied all of this, but it looks like they will have to go to court January 2027. And I'm sure it's going to be more that's going to be shared regarding it. So, yep, there we have it, folks. This right here wraps up that Go Get a Report. You know what to do. Tap that WDKX app so we can stay connected to you. And make sure you check in each and every weekday as we serve it up to you, the Go Get a Report, right here on 103.9.

0: 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Still to come here on WDKX, the Wake Up Club. Hot Wheels. Hot Wheels is going to be at the Blue Cross Arena. And if you'd like to go to the show, make sure you're listening to WDKX and the Wake Up Club. As a matter of fact, we can do that right now. Let's take care of that bad boy. Take care of Hot Wheels Live, Blue Cross Arena. That should be a lot of fun. It will be on the 20th of June. June 20th and 21st. 20th call through 222-1039. We'll hook you up. And for those of you who like to see monster trucks, this is the big old monster. You know, you remember the commercial site? Monster Truck 2020. Yeah. We're going to see big wheels. And, Bigfoot's going to be there as well. Hot Wheels, a Monster Truck Live. It is 2026. Glow in Fire. Okay. Glow in Fire is going to be at the Blue Cross Arena. 20th call through 222-1039. We'll hook you up for all those that love to see the monster trucks get destroyed or destroy those little cars that they put out there. So if that's something you're into, be a 20th call through 222-1039. We'll hook you up.
1: Yes. Also, I also want to let everybody know, don't forget, starting on the 13th, which is, what's that, Saturday, right?
0: Yep.
1: Early voting. So early voting, New York State early voting, June 13th to the 21st. So make sure you get up, get out, and go vote. Participate in early voting. So on the actual primary election day, which is Tuesday, June 23rd, you don't have to worry about it.
0: All right, yeah. So the primary day, because a lot of people like to go on a day, is the 23rd.
1: The 20, yep.
0: But the early voting starts when?
1: Is the June 13th to the 21st. 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I believe with early voting...
0: Yeah.
1: Not believe, I know for early voting, there are multiple polling sites in Monroe County. But on the actual primary day, you have to go to a designated polling site. So if you're not sure where your designated polling site, and if you don't have time to do it between the 13th and 21st, and you need to go on the actual primary day, you should go to the Board of Elections to find out where your actual site is. Because you never know, maybe you moved. You know, and things change.
0: Yep.
1: So just take care of it.
0: Things change in politics too.
1: Yeah. You see it across the country.
0: What we thought we was gonna get, we didn't get, and then next thing you know, you'll see how people move when it comes to these primaries. These midterms are important.
1: Yeah.
0: These midterms are big. So pay attention to the winds of political change.
1: Yep.
0: Go to WDKX's app, WDKX.com. You got any old gear?
1: I got a lot of old stuff, man.
0: Then you might, I'm telling you, there might be a market for this. Thrift shopping is the new big thing with the younger generation.
1: Is it?
0: They go thrifting.
1: You know what? I have a bunch of clothes from years ago. Like, I'll put them in a bin and I forget I have them.
0: Mm-hmm.
1: And I see, like, a lot of the clothes that were popular, like the Ed Hardys and all that, like 20 years ago, are coming back. A lot of the young people are wearing that stuff. And I got all that original stuff that's just sitting away in the bin, so they're really big, but I may have to take you up on that.
0: Secondhand fashion is huge right now. So if you've got anything old school clothing wise, a lot of young people are into old school clothes.
1: Yeah.
0: So I take an inventory because you got a youngster.
1: Yeah.
0: He might be, he might look at that shirt and be like, oh, look at this. I might not need to go thrifting. I just need to go over to dad's house.
1: But a lot of those young people, though, like my son age, Air Force Ones, you know, we grew up on Air Force Ones.
0: Yeah,
1: get you
0: a
1: crispy all white one. They say those are dad shoes. Old people shoes. What?
0: Okay. All right. Well, maybe he's too young. Maybe he's got his own little thing.
1: That's not him. It's a group of them. That's what they say about us, Tariq.
0: Don't worry about them yet.
1: Not that I'm trying to impress them or anything.
0: Maybe he's not. He might be out of that demo. Like, we're talking like young people that are in their, you know, maybe teens, 20s type of stuff that they're in the thrift. I ran into a couple people that they're just like, oh, yeah, pick the shirt up, $10 at the store over here. I'm like, he's like, yeah, I like to go thrifting. I'm like, really?
1: Smart.
0: Oh, absolutely. So if you got some stuff in your house, you try to get rid of it, you can make some cash.
1: Because when you're younger and you spend and blow all that money on clothes when you're younger, and when you get to a certain age, you look back and you're like, that was just a waste of money.
0: Well, the other part of it, too, is people donate clothes.
1: Yeah.
0: And I'm just like, I will hold on to it.
1: I paid $100 for the shirt. You can get it for $10.
0: Yeah, you might be
1: smart,
0: able to.
1: Right?
0: You might be able. You never know. But if

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9: More sunshine for your Tuesday. Afternoon scattered showers, maybe a thunderstorm. Hot and humid. High near 90 today. Showers and thunderstorms tonight, low near 68, a little muggy. And for your Wednesday, scattered showers and storms, high temperatures, upper 80s. Follow me on Facebook and Instagram for forecast updates. 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I'm Chief Meteorologist Richard McCullough, 1039 WDKX. Have a good day.
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0: We are 1039 WDKX. Teachers, students, students, teachers, get ready. Summer's right around the corner, man. Not a week and a half left.
1: Yes, man. Listen, and that's, you know, once the summer kicks in, then the traffic kind of slows down. You know why? Because there's not too many buses on the road, which means now you don't have to rush and try to beat the bus before they pull out the stop sign.
0: Well, apparently a lot of people's site, according to WDKX.com, don't really give two darns about about that stop sign. Now listen, this is not funny, but it is statistically what's happening in the county. Monroe County Executive Adam Bello, shared the videos of drivers passing bus while they're stopped with the stop sign up. 18,000 citations to drivers that are doing this.
1: And that's in fines.
0: 18,000 that's the ticket. I don't even know I think it's $300 a ticket. But just the ticket itself, 18,000 citations have been given out to drivers for passing school bus stop signs.
1: That's a lot of money.
0: It is. But it's also a lot of I don't give a you know what.
1: Yeah.
0: Out on the roadways. And I understand you're running late and all this other stuff, but I can just imagine my kids took the bus.
1: Yeah.
0: Your kids have taken the bus. Everybody's kids at some point in time may have to take that yellow bus. And then have somebody just be like, "Nah, I don't care. I got to get to where I got to go to. I don't give two you know what's about it." Come on, man. Let's not do that.
1: I wonder how many repeat offenders, or is it 18,000 different people? You know what I'm saying?
0: That's a good question. I will say this. If it is repeat offenders, then how do you stay out on the roadways? Mm-hmm. Because that's like, I don't give a you know what every day.
1: Yeah.
0: Yeah, I mean, it's not like one of them things. And then, of course, there are people that take your car.
1: Yep.
0: That you allow to take your car. And they rack up a couple tickets.
1: Yep.
0: Don't tell you about it.
1: You don't know what the heck is going on.
0: Which I actually do believe does take place. So I'm not saying it's always the driver that is listed on the ticket or on the car. I do say this. 18,000 tickets is way too many tickets.
1: Yeah.
0: For school buses. School buses where kids are getting on and off every day.
1: Yeah.
0: So I'm just saying, I don't know what they plan on doing with it. We'll talk to Al about it at 10 o'clock for WDKX Water Cooler, because I don't want that to lead to an accident.
1: Mm-hmm.
0: You know, I don't want to have to call Al because somebody's been in an accident because they stopped. They didn't stop for a school bus and a kid got hit.
1: Now, also, I want to bring up to Al, too. I've noticed a lot of tree limbs are just laying everywhere, and I'm starting to hear more and more, or see more and more stories about tree limbs falling. And out in Fairport, during the canal days, I guess a tree limb fell and landed on a tent, injuring two people, where they had to go to the hospital. And then also yesterday, Seneca Park Zoo had to close early after a tree limb fell onto an animal habitat where the baboons are.
0: Mm.
1: So that fell. No one got hurt there. They closed the zoo early for that one. But it's just, you know, you see these tree branches falling, and I don't want it to, you know, fall on someone and someone gets critically injured or die. So I want to ask Al, what do you do, especially like if you have a next door neighbor that has a tree that's leaning over on your property? The tree roots is on their property, but the branches is leaning over on your property. And if it falls and, you know, let's just say the mailman or Amazon driver comes on your property and it falls and hit them, are you responsible or is your next door neighbor responsible?
0: That's a good question, because the tree limb thing, I've always wanted to get down to the bottom of that.
1: Yeah.
0: I've had issues with that before. Nothing crazy. Nobody got hurt or anything. But I've often been like, yo, if it's over my property, do I get the right to cut that down?
1: Right.
0: Because, I mean, you have dogs, kids, people, anybody walking through. And if something should fall and I notice there's an issue with it, if I don't take care of it, am I liable?
1: I know my next door neighbor had a tree coming over where I'm at, over where I stay. And the owner of the property came over and was like, "Listen, man, I'm going to have somebody cut this tree down. I just want to let you know, you know, if it would be very helpful if you didn't park here and let them come and be able to take everything down, because I don't want nobody getting hurt. I just want to take care of it."
0: Yeah, smart. Good human interaction.
1: Yeah.
0: That's a great human interaction. Hey, you know what? I can't park here today because these guys are going to do this service that could prevent you and me and anybody that we know getting hurt.
1: Yeah.
0: Absolutely,
1: right,
0: sir.
1: Absolutely. Right. Go ahead. I'm going 7 hours out of the day anyway.
0: So. Thank you for the heads up. Appreciate that. We are 103.9 WDKX, the Wiggle Club. Good morning.
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7: More sunshine for your Tuesday. Afternoon scattered showers, maybe a thunderstorm. Hot and humid. High near 90 today. Showers and thunderstorms tonight. Low near 68. A little muggy. And for your Wednesday, scattered showers and storms. High temperatures, upper 80s. Follow me on Facebook and Instagram for forecast updates. 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I'm Chief Meteorologist Richard McCullough, 103.9 WDKX. 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
1: 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Here we are, last break of the day. We want to say thank you, Steve Harvey Nation, for listening every day. We appreciate your business so much. Thank you. Steve, you have some closing words for us?
2: Yeah, you know, it's a lot been going on in our life personally with my family. You know, we suffered a tremendous loss recently. And I just wanted to say thank you to all the people who sent out their condolences and prayers for the family. It was my father-in-law, James Bridges Sr., who passed. It was Marjorie's dad. Marjorie is a daddy's girl, through and through and through. I've been dreading this day, and it finally got here, and it has been rough. It has really, really been rough. But you know something, man? It was really weird the way it happened, because over 2 months ago in Memphis, they had decided that they were going to do a street dedication on the block that he changed. He put a business on that block, remodeled his home on that block and everything. He hired people from the neighborhood. He has a transportation company. When he retired, he turned it over to his son, James Bridges Jr. So over 2 months ago, long before anybody knew about his passing, they set up this day on last Thursday, to rename this street after him in Memphis. Little did we know, and my wife had gone to Memphis on Monday for the funeral of her cousin that she was really, really close to. So she left the funeral on Monday and went to the hospital to see her dad, and he died that night. I can't even tell you how devastating that was for her. But now, keep in mind now, for 2 months, they've been renaming the street James Bridges Sr. For over 2 months. And that was scheduled for Thursday. So a lot of her family members were in town for Thursday. A lot of people were in town for the funeral of her cousin on Monday. So some of them stayed, and then Marjorie's family got the funeral arranged on the same day as the street naming, because his wife didn't want to give that away because she thought her husband deserved it. I watched the strength of a woman who has been with a man whose next anniversary would have been July. They would have been married 65 years. I watched this woman say, we're going to do this naming for my husband, and then we're going to do his burial funeral. He had a military burial. He was a military man. So Marjorie was supposed to give the welcome address, but she couldn't do it. She said, I really can't talk. I want my husband to do it. She just gave me the mic, and so I stood there. And you know what I said, man? Because I've been to a lot of street namings. Most streets are named after famous people. Most streets are named after athletes. Most streets are named after entertainers. And most streets are named after people who have been in politics and have family names in politics. And I was standing, I said, but you know what? This is the first time I've ever been to a street naming that they named after a man just because he was great. And James Bridges Sr., man, my father-in-law, was great. He was just great, man. I cannot tell you the things I learned about him. He reminded me so much of my father, minus the drinking and the cussing. If you took them two things out, that was my father, but that was my daddy. Now, my daddy, to me, was the end all. You couldn't tell me nothing about him. Strong, dedicated, hardworking, family man, fierce, loyal. In all my years of growing up, I saw my father miss one day of work. This man, James Bridges Sr., was the same way. This man was such, but he's such, he was a deacon at the church. He bought a church bus for him. He dropped people off. He was a dedicated member, but he was a family member. But this man taught me so much about faith and family. This dude was about it, man. And James Bridges Sr. passed 3 nights before they named the street after him. And I just never met anybody that was more deserving. James Bridges Sr. in Memphis, Tennessee. Whew. Bad man. He worked in the sheriff's department. And I would be with him sometime. We'd go out to a restaurant. This was years ago, you know. We'd go out to a restaurant, be sitting there. And a dude would walk up to him and say, "Mr. Bridges, you don't remember me, but I wanted to thank you." He also worked in the correctional department as a sheriff. And normally, man, when you run up into an old inmate, it's going to be a problem out on them streets because of the way they treat them. They would all hug him and thank him for praying for them behind them bars, for encouraging them to get out and do better. He was that type of dude. Because I saw a couple of inmates walk up. Well, I know they was inmates at the time. You can tell they're little rough cut cats. "Hey, man, I was locked up when you was the sheriff, and I got a little tight because I'm, you know, I don't know what you finna say to my father-in-law, but I'm gonna handle you if this go left." It never went left. It just showed me so much of who he was and the character as a person. So I just wanted to say that today. And we will thank you all for your prayers and your condolences for the family. It was really nice. Marjorie's trying to hold on there. She's hanging there to keep praying for her because grief is rough. But all of you know what that feels like, that they lost somebody that dear. That was her first parent, so it's kind of been rough. But we appreciate y'all. I just wanted to say that on behalf of the family. So, hey, y'all, talk to God today because he would absolutely love to hear from you. And I'm so glad he hears from me. And if it wasn't for God, this would be too hard without God. Please get your relationship with God because you're going to need it.
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0: We are 103.9 WDKX, Rochester's number one rated radio station. 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Al B. Shore, definitely in studio this morning. Al B., what's going on, sir?
1: Hey, good morning, Tariq. Good morning, Sai. How you doing?
2: Al B. Shore, I thought y'all was going to win.
0: Sure thought so. We were on a run. Something happened last night. The vibe in the room changed. I couldn't tell you what it was, but maybe I could. Yeah, I just, you know, every once in a while, I'll be.
1: Was it DJ Khaled?
0: No. Don't think so.
2: Was it Jay-Z?
0: That's all wrong. Don't think so.
2: You're supposed to be in Brooklyn with the Nets.
0: Them days is over.
1: DJ Khaled's getting a lot of slack for being on his phone courtside.
0: I don't think there's a lot of people with courtside on their phone.
2: Or was it 4-7?
0: Exactly. Possibly. I definitely believe so.
1: Now, Tariq, what were you, because my dad and I always debate this before the game, mm-hmm. right? We always have a conversation depending on who's hosting. What are you eating during the game? What do you have in front of you during Knicks game here?
0: All right, so full disclosure. Should I say this out loud on the air for the world to hear? I didn't. I'm going to get in trouble. All right, so let's put it this way. I didn't have a meal I was prepared to eat.
1: Oh, I see.
0: Last night.
1: Okay.
0: So I don't believe that played into it, since that has nothing to do with Madison Square Garden and nothing to do with shooting the ball and nothing to do with the ambiance. But in my world, I got to have some time, either some wings, some pizza, something. It ain't good.
1: Right.
0: But I'm trying to eat better. So I didn't have that last night.
1: Absolutely.
0: So part of me isn't taking any blame for the Knicks loss. But in game two, I had a staple in my house. Mm-hmm. Game one, wife got wings. You know, unbelievable. Yeah. Great, great experience. We won those two. So Wednesday, I might have to go back to my traditional way of eating, because I was ill prepared for the game last night. Let's put it that way.
1: And what about you, Sai? What are you eating?
3: Nothing.
1: Nothing.
0: What about you? Do you eat anything like specific?
1: We're trying to elevate it. You know, like my dad always wants to. He likes the junk food, right? So he likes to have the, all right, let's get the salsa, the chips, the this, the wings, the that. Right, but I'm telling him, I'm saying, Dad, you know, this is right before bed, right?
0: Yes,
1: I'm trying to give him more options with
0: healthier food.
1: Get fruit in the mix. Get crackers, cheese, grapes. Kind of elevated a little bit, fancy. But he's, it's always the debate. So if he's hosting, he wants to have both. He wants to have the whole spread. Yeah. So I'm trying to elevate it a little bit. Have some things that aren't going to...
0: Healthier.
1: Healthier options that are not going to make it a terrible experience after the fact.
0: Yeah.
1: But but that's the debate. You know, I'm telling him, Dad, come on. You can't be eating, you know, can't be eating Doritos anymore. We got to step up our game a little bit.
2: See, I don't eat anything because I don't eat after a certain time. So the game comes on at like 8:30. So that's, you know, that's past my time. And I try not to eat anything after 6:30.
0: Yeah, and it's no drinking for me because we have the show to do the next day. So I'm always conscious of what I have to do the next day. So drinking's out, like all the other things out there. But every once in a while, well, I have some like cookies. Shouldn't have them at 8 or 9 o'clock. Yeah. You know, and milk with cookies, bad combination for bedtime. Should I be having wings? I shouldn't.
2: Because you feel it in the morning when you wake up.
0: I guess
1: it depends what day the game is too, right?
0: True.
1: If last night it was a Monday, you don't want to wake up after a whole game of eating pizza and wings and beer. Versus a Saturday, I totally see that, right? Totally see the pizza wings spread. But
0: I got to spread it out. So I got to have, I'll probably go back to my tradition of whatever it is I eat on game day. And then on the next game after that would be Saturday.
1: Right.
0: So it doesn't matter. Saturday is kind of like get to do what I want on a Saturday, that type of thing. And then back to the work week the following week. So then that's going to be interesting going forward for if we get to game 6 or 7. So but the only reason I'm glad you brought it up is because Nurse Borg talks a bit about this. June is Men's Health Month.
1: Oh, there you go.
0: And so she was just talking about this today on Health Beats, on the fact that there are guys out here. Guys got to talk to other guys. Mm-hmm. about what we're doing. And some of that stuff is, I want to eat right. I want to you know, be a little bit healthier. I don't want to have all these issues and health issues going forward. And I know you want to keep your dad around for as long as possible. And I respect all that. But every once in a while, you get that calling. That calling for some good fill in the blank. You know, you get some calling for whatever it is that you crave, that thing that's in your culture.
1: I don't think it's an accident. You watch the games, and every commercial is, you know, call the pizzeria, and grab this, you know. A part of it is our individual faults, but also you watch the commercials. They're not telling you to go buy an apple and enjoy the game with a bowl of hummus.
0: But they're asking me some days they'll say to you, you should bet this, and I don't bet. You know what I mean?
1: Yeah, that's true.
0: There's a level of autonomy here,
1: of course. But when you're watching the games and you're looking at the commercials, it's a Doritos commercial followed by an Ozempic commercial. Yes.
0: Well, some people are on different paths, Albie.
1: I'm just telling you what society's putting in front of us.
0: Absolutely. One of the things we talked about earlier this morning, as we get serious, has to do with a number of different accidents that are going on in Rochester. First of all, I don't know what happened from 6 o'clock to 7. 7, like 6 to 7, good. 7 to 8?
2: It was a little rough.
0: Terrible.
2: Yeah.
0: 8:30? I don't know what was happening down on the roadways. So be careful when you're out and about. Summer is official. It is here. You have warned us. Matter of fact, last time you were here, Albie, you were telling us about motorcycles and how dangerous it is. And then yet we had another serious crash that took place within the last few days or so.
1: Yeah, so one thing, right? Rochester, Aparici and Bellavia, we're local here, and we see car accidents, motorcycle accidents, pedestrian accidents all the time. But there was a really sad accident as I was reading through the news this morning, right, regarding an 85-year-old who was towing a boat, changing lanes out in Chilai on the thruway, and wipes out two motorcyclists, sends four people to Strong Memorial Hospital. And it got me thinking, right, Tariq, when we talk a lot about dangerous driving and reckless driving, often we're talking about teenagers, right? We talk about 16-year-olds texting and driving. That's the image we get when we think about dangerous drivers. But on the other end of the spectrum, what about our older drivers? Mm. And when I looked at the data, right, to see. And it's really interesting, right? As we get to past 80 years old, our crash rates per mile spike towards those of teenagers. Mm. So the fatality rates of older drivers are much higher, obviously, because they're more fragile. Right? So what can we do from a policy perspective? A lot of focus is on increasing technology. We hear the Vision Zero going on in the county right now about putting more cameras out there, about redesigning the roadways. But what about simple things we could do to test drivers, for example, older drivers? So I looked at it. For example, the state of Illinois, once you hit age 87, mm-hmm. requires you to retake your road test.
0: Oh man, I think we talked about this years ago.
2: We did it a little.
0: I thought it was younger or older.
2: Like, I think it was like 80 or something. Like
0: yeah, that. We were talking about this not so long ago.
1: So here in New York State, the renewals last for up to 8 years. Mm-hmm. But my question to the listeners and to everyone, right, is should there be an older a shorter leash once you reach a certain age? For example, once you hit 70, 75, should you have to renew every 2 years, 3 years? Should you be able just to renew with a vision test only? Or should you have to get back behind the wheel and prove that you can still drive? Now, what's interesting is a lot of the accidents that occur, older drivers are in some ways safer, right? In some ways, they are driving they don't speed as much. They're less likely to drive under the influence of alcohol. Basically, all the types of accidents that young people have, they don't have. Mm-hmm. But what accidents do they have more of? Intersections, merging, places where you need depth perception and cognition, right?
0: Peripheral
1: vision. Yeah, yeah. So how are we testing that? How are we testing that? And should we be placing older drivers on a shorter leash when it comes to renewing the license? Or is that too much of an infringement on their individual freedoms? That's my question to you, Tariq and Sai. Do you think we should have more renewal tests, stricter standards as people get older? Other states do it, and it's to protect older people as well, because when they get in car accidents, they're more likely to die. They're more likely to die because they're frailer.
2: Who? All right, so when it comes to accidents with that, I'm not sure if you have it off the top of your head. Who are more at fault when there's an accident? An older person versus a younger person?
0: Yeah, do they have the numbers to tell you whether a older person is more likely to get into an accident due to diminished skills? Yeah, as opposed to an
1: certain types driver. Of accidents, right? So the accidents that we talked about previously, right? That whether it's the speeding, the drunk driving, those are the type of accidents that more young people get into, whereas intersections, merging, those types of accidents are more likely to be found with older drivers, 75, 80, 85. That's what the data shows.
2: I guess the question I'm asking, which is there more of?
1: Which is there more of in total? I don't know off the top of my head, but if I were to guess, I would think more of the speeding type accidents, alcohol-related accidents. However, that being said, do we have a duty as a society to protect those older people from themselves and others? You look back at this accident that just happened. Mm-hmm. This person was 85 years old, tugging a boat and merging into the other lane on the thruway, wiped out two motorcyclists.
2: I think with that, though, that could have happened with anyone, whether you're 21 or 81, you know? I think if you're 21 or 81, that accident could have happened.
0: But the statistics are showing.
2: I think when it comes to certain accidents, and I'm not the one to say no, the data don't matter. But I think when it comes to certain accidents on either end, whether you're a younger or older, it can happen. You can have an older person have a couple and go out and
1: it can. But the older person, the 85, the 90 year old, what is their reaction time? Mm-hmm. That's just shown. That's known, that their reaction time, their ability to understand depth perception is different. It's declined, right? So what should we do as a society? Should we follow the Illinois rule that says people, once you hit a certain age, you need to prove that you can be behind the wheel again or not? Is that too much?
2: I would say 80. I would do 80.
0: I think you have to do it for a number of different things. As you get older, your vision isn't as good as it used to be. Your reaction time isn't as good as it used to be. Can you have that terrible thing at 25 and at, you know, 30? Yes. But, you know, as you get older, what I've started to realize, things change. Just like we were talking a bit about food you can eat or you can't eat. There's great foods I used to have at 25. Can't have them at 45. Can't have them at 50. You know what I mean? So there's certain things that would have to change. I'm down with it. But then again, I know there's a whole bunch of old people that's kind of like, well, I'm in the demographic, you don't get the vote. And I'm like, well, I'm on the road. Just like a lot of other people are.
2: So let's take it back, go back to the younger age. When do you start seeing accidents with younger people kind of drift off and start kind of going to like a normal range, right? Like, let's just use that as an example. Let's just say 17 to 25. These are the most accidents. Like, at what age do you see that with an age demographics where there's kind of a smooth sailing?
1: I don't have the breakdown by specific ages, but I think it would align with probably what your intuition is, which is as you have more years on the road, you are more likely to be a safer driver than due to experience. Mm-hmm. And that's where we see the number of accidents tapering off. Mm-hmm. But then again, as you get older, there's a definite increase. Mm-hmm. As you hit that 75, 80, 85 in the number of fatal accidents because they're more fragile, but also the number of types of accidents that involve cognition and depth perception and reaction time. So if that's your loved one, if that's another issue here, right? If that's your loved one, if that's your mother, if that's your father who's 75, 80, 85, driving is the one of the biggest sources of autonomy in our lives.
0: And taking it away would be very hurtful. And I mean,
1: and it's hard. It's hard to take the keys away for a loved one.
2: Well, we get that age, Sharif. We don't even have to worry about it.
0: No, yeah. Well, they'll have self-driving cars figured out by then. 103.9 WDKX, good morning.
3: 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As the school year comes to a close, congratulations, students, educators, support staff, administrators, and parents. You made it. Early mornings, busy schedules, deadlines, and everything in between have brought you to the finish line. But don't coast just yet. Use these final days to finish strong. Turn in that last assignment. Complete that final project and give it your best effort. The end is in sight. And this summer is almost here. Finish strong and then enjoy. This is Amaret Miller with the State.

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3: More sunshine for your Tuesday. Afternoon scattered showers, maybe a thunderstorm. Hot and humid. High near 90 today. Showers and thunderstorms tonight, low near 68, a little muggy. And for your Wednesday, scattered showers and storms, high temperatures, upper 80s. Follow me on Facebook and Instagram for forecast updates. 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I'm Chief Meteorologist Richard McCullough, 1039 WDKX. Have a good day.
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0: 103.9 WDKX. Get ready for Ricky Rose. Rick Ross will be in town. ESL Ballpark, just one of the many events taking place as summer starts to roll in. I'm not waiting, man. I'm just telling you right now, summer's here.
1: Yeah.
0: There's no reason to just say, hey, you know, summer is not official. I don't want to hear it. What's the temperature for today?
1: The temperature's going to be close to 90.
0: 90, folks.
2: Wow.
0: What are we doing? It's 90 today. Summer's here. Be careful out on the roadways. Al B. Shore is in for Al Parisi today. If you've been injured in a car accident, 888-8000. Let's go to the next story. WDKX's story has on the app. Monroe County has issued 18,000 of these tickets. Now, I think, was it Channel 8, New Rochester First? They had video. Did you see that, Albie? Yeah, of people blowing the stop signs on school buses.
2: Yeah, this is an example of where technology really paints the picture.
1: Mm-hmm.
2: So they put these cameras on the school buses, and the videos are horrific.
0: Mm.
2: They're just you see kids on one side of the street, and you see cars just zipping around them.
1: Yeah.
2: You can't argue with that. And at Parisi and Bella Via, we've seen so many instances, and it's terrible, of cars recklessly going around school buses and hitting pedestrians, specifically children, who are trying to cross the street.
0: Hmm.
2: And it is terrible. It's always horrific. And I don't care if you're late for work. I don't care if it's necessarily an emergency, given the context. When these school buses are out there on the road and they put up their stop sign, you gotta stop. There's kids, right? So a lot of people, we have these debates about the speeding cameras. Mm-hmm. And do we need more cameras? These cameras painted a very vivid picture of how people do not care, as you were saying earlier, Tariq, mm-hmm. before I was on,
0: mm-hmm.
2: that there's children crossing the street. So it's terrible. It's absolutely terrible. And at Parisi and Bella Via, we see these types of accidents every day. We see these pedestrian accidents and these accidents involving kids, and it's terrible. It's tragic. And then it makes me, as a young parent, right? I've got a 5- and a 3-year-old. When I stick my kid on the bus, when I send my kid to the bus stop, what am I telling them? Now knowing you see these videos, you know people are bad drivers out mm-hmm. there. That you know people are bad drivers. What are you telling your kid? Hey, stand away from the curb. Don't stand right up on the curb when you're waiting for the bus.
0: Mm.
2: Make sure you're locking eyes with that bus driver before you cross the street, because that bus driver is checking their mirrors. It just goes to show how you have to, as a parent, think about it and think about the risks. And

0: whatever's car it is, they were driving it. That's not always the case.
1: Yeah, that's not always
0: you the have case. Family often. Members, you know, spouse, you know, boyfriend, girlfriend, whatever the situation is, sibling, you know, whatever it is, a cousin driving the car, and then they get hit with the, you know, running through the light. But on the register, it says Tariq. On the register, it says Albie. On the register, it says DJ Sight. And so, of course, they are now liable for that ticket, obviously, because it's registered to them, but they weren't the driver. That's going to make it hard, because all we have is who was driving and what car it was. So we don't know who the driver was. We know that somebody was driving at this time, blew this light at this location, and we can prove that. There are situations in which people are not in the car, but they're on the license, registration, and insurance being pinged for this as well. What do we do? Say, sorry, you can never drive my car again?
1: You have to know who you're entrusting your vehicle to. If that person goes off and hits somebody,
0: yeah,
1: that's your car, that's your insurance. So, yes, I understand that it could be somebody else driving the car. What I'm going to be curious about is to what degree then investigations go into if, say, they have license plate XYZ, mm-hmm, has done this 20 times, 10 times, 5 times, where they've gone around the bus. At what point are they going to pull the videos and start investigating? Hey, look, we see it's the same person every time. We know who this car is registered to. We can pull up a copy of their driver's license and see what their picture looks like. What's going on here?
0: Mm-hmm.
1: Right? So you have to know who you're entrusting your vehicle with.
0: Just say no. That's the way to...
1: It's no different than you and your kids, right? When you put your kid behind the wheel of your car, you're entrusting them, and if God forbid anything happens, you insure that vehicle, and it's problematic. It's problematic for you as well.
0: Syed asked this question earlier, and I thought it was interesting in a sense that, you know, there are a lot of situations like that where someone borrowed the car and I wasn't driving. You know, and it's no different than the elderly person. Like, somebody texted in this morning, it's like, if you take away elderly drivers, how are they going to be able to get around now? Everybody has to use either a ride or a Medicab. My dad is 70. He's not able to ride. He's not eligible to ride. And so this person is torn in between taking the keys away from a 70-year-old father or the possibility of that 70-year-old father being out on the roads, you know, with everybody else. So that is an independent call as an older adult taking care of a parent. That is very hard to make.
2: I think 70, I mean, unless, you know, they're showing signs that they're not able to drive, I think 70 is kind of young. I give it 80.
0: But how good of a driver is he? I don't know. You know what I mean? I don't know his ability to be able to drive. To Albie's point, maybe he needs a test. If his test shows that he can drive, then he should be able to drive. You know, but if the test shows that the vision is a little weak or the reaction time isn't there, I mean, that it's an issue. The same for somebody who's had multiple times. You asked earlier, Syed, what if it's somebody who's run the red light on the bus camera multiple times?
2: Right.
0: So of the 18,000, there's like maybe about 3,000 people that do it, you know, 5-6 times or all the time. I mean, what do we do with them other than suspend their license, which is probably already suspended?
1: And it's a question of how you regulate it, right? So this individual who is 70 years old and going to their doctor's appointments, the number of miles older drivers drive is fewer,
0: mm-hmm,
1: right? You have to look at the statistics on a per mile basis, because they're not driving all over the place. They're driving to the grocery store and back, to the doctor's appointment and back. Now, this 85-year-old was tugging a boat.
0: Yeah.
1: So they weren't going to the grocery store.
2: They're very active.
0: Yeah.
1: So they were very active. But now, after an accident like this, should they be subject to a driver's test? If you're not going to do it beforehand because you're worried about taking too many people's licenses away, do you force it after the fact? Look, you were in a crash. You nearly killed two people. We need you to pass this driver's test again?
2: But with let's just say that.

0: that would be the case, right? Well, you know, you question the 85-year-old ability to drive after this accident. But let's just say it was a 30-year-old that had the same accident. Would they get tested for that? I think it's all about paying attention when you're loading that boat to the truck. And it's a simple mistake. I could make it. The 85-year-old could make it. So, I mean, so with that, do you question a younger person who has a similar accident like that?
1: That's a good question.
2: It's a great question.
1: It's the same accident, but the age difference is this is just a bad 25-year-old driver as opposed to this is an older 78-year-old
2: driver. And I think you have to look, it's a quantitative question. Mm-hmm. I think you have to look at, to what you were saying earlier, Sy, how many of these types of accidents are being caused by this age group?
1: Mm-hmm. Mm.
2: So if older drivers, and older drivers are more likely to get into fatal accidents because they are frailer. Mm-hmm. That is just a fact. Mm-hmm. That is a difference between older drivers and younger drivers. So it's not just the safety of other people on the road. It's also their safety, right? Mm-hmm. So how do we think about that? And does the state have to play a more active role, or do people say, nope, I do not want the state to play any more active role than they already do, and I do not want to be subject to a annual, biannual driver's test or vision test when I'm 80 years old? The issue too is, if people are not good at taking the keys away from their parents, which we know they aren't.
1: Yeah. I can't tell my mama what to do.
2: Exactly. That's everybody.
1: Any more,
2: right?
1: Than you can't tell your dad what to do.
2: Exactly. If I can't tell my father what to do, good luck with me taking the keys from him.
1: Yeah,
2: right?
1: It ain't happening.
2: So if that's the case and the data shows that these accidents happen more, who regulates? Nobody? Or that is an answer. It is an answer to say we're going to have 85-year-olds hitting people with boats on the thruway. That is an answer. There is a certain level of that as a society we will accept for the independence of being able to drive wherever you want when you're 85. But this country's not getting younger. This country's getting older.
1: Yeah,
2: there's going to be more old people on the roads. People are living longer.
1: Stubborn man.
0: We got a man that's running a country that's like 80 years old.
2: These are very good. People say that there should be age limits. Supreme Court justices, presidents. You're not wrong. You're not wrong.
1: 103.9 WDKX. Good morning. Somebody else take the word.

0: DKX, Chris Brown on Rochester's number one rated radio station. Thank you for choosing WDKX. About 14 minutes for the top of the hour. Al B. Shore in studio. Nah, not that Al B. Shore. Our Al B. Shore. Albert Parisi joins us now, 103.9 WDKX. If you've been injured in a car accident, remember to call 888-8000 for Parisi and Bellavia. And speaking of car accidents, I know we've talked about this. We're in that frame right now of the deadliest time out on the roadways, and cell phones are still a problem, Albie. Big issue out on the roadways. Everybody on the phone.
1: Yes. So I have a question for the both of you.
0: Yes, sir.
1: And for the listeners. So I've been noticing this more and more and more. It's everybody is using a red light as a chance to take out their phone and look.
0: Mm-hmm.
1: How often are you behind somebody at a red light that is on their phone, the light turns green,
2: and you beep,
1: and you're sitting there. What do you do? First of all, do you beep? Do you chirp?
2: Oh, I beep.
0: I lay on
2: the horn.
0: Oh, so you're a lay on the horn guy. I'm a
1: beep. You're a chirp. Hey, beep. Wake up.
0: Yeah. Hey.
2: I like to scare them and frustrate them at the same time, because that's what happens to me if I'm like not paying attention.
1: So you're leaning on the horn hard.
0: Like, yeah.
2: You ever had anybody ride behind you because they're saying you're driving too slow and they just lay on that horn? You get frustrated. So I figure I'm going to make somebody else feel
1: so
2: that
1: you
2: way.
1: Lay on the horn. So Satan lay on the horn. Tariq is a chirp. Yeah. And why do you chirp rather than lay on the horn?
0: I think it's a New York City thing, because I'm just like, I know the short tempers of drivers, because I've lived and driven in New York, and that can escalate very quickly. I just want to make you aware, hey, by the way, there's somebody behind you, it's me.
1: Yes. And how long are you waiting? Are you going 1,000, 2,000, 3,000,
0: 1,000? No. Usually the chirp works. I don't know why. I don't need to lay on the horn.
1: I got flipped off for a chirp last
0: really?
1: Week.
0: Really?
1: But to your point, people are angry. People are crazy. So
0: I don't get too many any anger moments.
1: Because the other option is just sitting there and waiting. But I don't think.
2: Well, I give you
1: 2 to 3 seconds
2: before I do it. The reason being is because there's been times I've been sitting at the light, especially the light over here on University Avenue and Alexander Street. Mm-hmm. There's been times where that light has turned red, and it's time for me to go, and it kind of, like 2 seconds later, just fly through it. So yep. I always kind of wait before I even take off.
1: Okay, so a longer pause followed by a heavy
2: horn. Because by that time, you should be looking up.
1: Versus a shorter pause with a quick chirp.
0: Heavy horn comes when I'm merging in the lanes and somebody doesn't see me. I put
1: They're
0: the horn on
1: They're just not paying
0: heavy.
1: Attention. Yeah. Because heavy, that's dangerous.
0: Heavy horn is definitely useful.
1: But the red light person clearly looking down on their phone, chirp. The lights turn green, a quick chirp, a New York City chirp.
0: Hey, you're right. I'm on the phone. I should keep going. And then you let it go. You're supposed to let. I understand people get mad, but you know, road rage.
2: But you can't get mad if you're not paying attention and you're on your phone. So you're breaking the law and you're holding up traffic and you're mad at me. That's how selfish.
1: Yeah, I got flipped off because my chirp was too quick too.
2: What?
1: So what I'm trying to, well, because if that person said, hey, wait a second, the light just turned. Right, if I went 1,000 chirp,
0: don't matter. Yeah, man, you got an angry driver.
1: He was clearly an angry driver. Yeah, clearly an angry driver.
0: Sorry,
1: but then the psychology of this is always amazing to me, because you flip somebody off. What if you don't know me?
0: Yeah.
1: What if I'm an angry person?
0: No.
1: This is how road rage happens.
0: Yeah. Everybody said they want the smoke until they get the smoke.
2: Right. And then it can
0: go left on you. Yeah.
2: Need the smoke.
0: Yeah.
1: Maybe it depends on the car too.
0: The car defines the character of the person.
1: I'm saying, are you chirping at a pickup truck? Are you laying on the horn with a pickup truck?
0: No, I don't think. I mean, I don't run into too many issues with pickup trucks. I've never had to really chirp at a pickup truck. Maybe they're
1: or a
0: more
1: minivan.
0: Conscious.
1: Maybe are you not afraid of to lay on the horn with a minivan? What if there's like a child in the car sticker on the back?
0: I don't know. A protective mom could be a very dangerous thing. I don't know.
1: There's a lot of other factors. This is why the law is the best. This is why Parisi and Bellavia, what we do every day, is the most exciting.
0: But I love because you
1: every little fact changes your answer.
0: But what's great is he comes with this data. Mm-hmm. This data that shows, oh, people in minivans don't get into road rage accidents as many as people do with trucks. And I'm just like, oh, that's interesting. That's interesting.
1: Well, yeah. Are you more likely to lay on the horn because you're not worried about a smart car?
0: Yeah.
1: But it could be a person in a smart car who's real angry about other things in their life. Yeah. We all got problems.
3: A hybrid. There's angry hybrid people. Don't.
1: Cybertruck. Are you laying on the horn behind a Cybertruck?
0: I just don't like Cybertrucks, though. I just can't. Yeah. I would never buy one, even if I had money like that.
2: Just because you got a Cybertruck. I think she'll buy itself anyway.
0: Not my vehicle. All right, 1039 WDKX, the Wiggy Club. Good morning.
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4: More sunshine for your Tuesday. Afternoon scattered showers, maybe a thunderstorm. Hot and humid. High near 90 today. Showers and thunderstorms tonight. Low near 68. Little muggy. And for your Wednesday, scattered showers and storms. High temperatures, upper 80s. Follow me on Facebook and Instagram for forecast updates. 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I'm Chief Meteorologist Richard McCullough, 103.9 WDKX. Have a good day.
5: 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He called me the other day. We got to talk about what he mentioned off there. I'll get to it. It involves sports betting and all these other different things that are going on. So we'll have a nice little conversation, you and I.
6: Sounds good.
5: Over this, because he might be right, he might be wrong, but I think he might be on to something. Let's put it that way. Yeah, a little. After I saw the referees last night, it was a lean. I don't agree with your dad's position. But I'm leaning.
6: You've come a long way in that position. Because of sports betting.
5: But I'm open to it. Like, I'm open to the discussion. Like, we were joking around about politics earlier. I'm open to hearing what it is. But we have news sources that tell you the guy got booed last night, and credible news sources are saying they chanted USA. Like, you see what I'm saying? Like, we were just having this discussion last night, my wife and I and the kids, and my wife was asking my kids, is this real? As in looking at AI, reading a story. Is this? Well, we must have had 3 conversations during the game last night over, is this real? And I think, and you're in the tech world, you see this all the time. There's just a lot of confusion out here on what everything is. News, is it news? Is entertainment when I feel like it, and news when I want it to be? And people are taking it as a news source. I mean, how do you cipher through this stuff, Albie?
6: Yeah, it feels for a lot of us that the world has become the WWE. Politics is the WWE.
7: Sports is the
6: WWE. We just want entertainment. And that, like you said, is dangerous. And it gets me back to, what do you teach your kids after all this, right? What do you teach your kids? And I think it comes back to the basics, which is critical thinking. Critical thinking. And unfortunately, sometimes you're not going to know whether something's real or something's not, but you're going to have to look at the context and question to figure out what's real and what's not. And the ability to think on your own and ask questions is paramount.
5: Yeah, it's interesting. I lose a little bit of credibility when I hear one outlet says this happened and then another one says the direct opposite happened. Did both happen? Didn't say that. You know, but that's the confusion end of it, where I don't know. I just, if I question that, am I also going to question serious stuff that comes out? You see what I'm saying? Like, this is just a jolly old story. You know what I mean? How do I know when
6: it's... And the world is full of gray, right? The world is full of gray. Did some people chant USA? I'm sure some people, it might have been 5 people, it might have been 20 people, I don't know. But if the article said some people were chanting USA, right? Or if they didn't say some people, it just says people were chanting USA. These are the details. You got to be able to think and you got to be able to see. But unfortunately,
5: but what's the statistic? 75% or 25%?
6: 75% of the people booed. 25% of the people chanted USA.
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6: 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What percentage do you think?
5: I have no clue. 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
3: All right, my go-getters, it's time for that go-getter report. So listen, apparently we need to look at Jordan Woods, who may have forgotten her lucky bag because the New York Knicks' impressive 13-game winning streak has officially come to an end last night. The San Antonio Spurs.

0: tied during the team's winning streak, but every streak eventually comes to an end. And the question now is whether New York can bounce back and start another run. And I believe we can, because I'm rooting for the Knicks, okay? Now, speaking of the basketball, listen, for this game three, the NBA Finals was making plenty of noise from Cardi B performing during a halftime show. And listen, the report says that Donnie, yep, your president, was booed from the crowd, proving once again that sports fans are never shy about sharing their opinions, whether it was playoff emotions or personal feelings. The crowd definitely let the presence be known. We don't want you here, okay? Now, let's get into some legal terms. Now, Ice Spice is definitely making headlines after new court filings reveal that she's been ordered to sit for a deposition later this year as part of an ongoing lawsuit involving a wig company, yep. And according to the documents obtained by the good folks over at TMZ, of course, and if you didn't know, with her legal name on there is Isis Gaston, is being sued by the Bella Brand LLC company, alleged that Ice Spice ordered 25 custom-made Nicki Minaj-inspired wigs valued nearly $20,000 but never paid for them. Yep, the lawsuit doesn't stop there. The company also claims that Ice Spice made negative comments about the wigs on social media, which they say damaged the brand's reputation and caused them business opportunities. Because of those claims, the company is seeking more than $400,000 in damages, including punitive damages. Yep. So, of course, Ice Spice has denied all of this, but it looks like they will have to go to court January 2027. And I'm sure it's going to be more that's going to be shared regarding it. So, yep, there we have it, folks. This right here wraps up that Go Get a Report. You know what to do. Tap that WD Cakes app so we can stay connected to you. And make sure you check in each and every weekday as we serve it up to you, the Go Get a Report, right here on 103.9 WDKX.
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6: More sunshine for your Tuesday afternoon. Scattered showers, maybe a thunderstorm. Hot and humid. High near 90 today. Showers and thunderstorms tonight. Low near 68. A little muggy. And for your Wednesday, scattered showers and storms. High temperatures, upper 80s. Follow me on Facebook and Instagram for forecast updates. 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I'm Chief Meteorologist Richard McCullough, 103.9 WDKX. 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
1: More sunshine for your Tuesday afternoon. Scattered showers, maybe a thunderstorm. Hot and humid. High near 90 today. Showers and thunderstorms tonight. Low near 68. A little muggy. And for your Wednesday, scattered showers and storms. High temperatures, upper 80s. Follow me on Facebook and Instagram for forecast updates. 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I'm Chief Meteorologist Richard McCullough, 103.9 WDKX. Have a good day.
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of the night. I need some bread now. If your loving is strong, then he got it going on. And I need some bread now. 2 inches away from rock hard with its sagging. I need some bread now. So it ain't like I'm breaking to drink.

1039 WDKX. Flavored up so super nice, it don't make no sense, baby. You know what it is on the Tuesday with that action. Nothing but action. Flavored up right now, right? Today it's national what? You see that weather out there? Kind of hot out there, huh? Oh, man. You know, I don't like that right there. You know what I'm saying? I don't like that too much over there, you know? But today is National Donald Duck Day today. Shocking, got this from somewhere. Watch some cartoons. You should watch Looney Tunes back in the day. Donald Duck action today. You got flavor, of course, right? Uh-huh. Hey, Neil, what's going on? I see you out there. Listen, then the next one is meal prep day today. A lot of people should try that. They can save some money, you know? Because you got your meal already prepped for the week or a couple of days or could lead up to a week. That means you got to spend some one of these days prepping your food so every time you come to the live or take it with you, you already got food with you. You know what I'm saying? Meal prep day today and Donald Duck day today. Flavored up, right? You like that, right? Just how your lunch makes it sound. You already know the flavor. Come on, man. Stop playing around. What did join that right there? I'm talking about July 25th, ESL Ballpark, Rick Ross. Flavor makes in full effect. You know he's coming to town. Don't want to miss it. Gotta get them tickets, man. Log on to WDKS.com for more information about that right there. Take the pause for the calls. Check the flavor. Who's there right now? Who's there right now?

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1: More sunshine for your Tuesday. Afternoon scattered showers, maybe a thunderstorm. Hot and humid. High near 90 today. Showers and thunderstorms tonight, low near 68, a little muggy. And for your Wednesday, scattered showers and storms, high temperatures, upper 80s. Follow me on Facebook and Instagram for forecast updates. 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I'm Chief Meteorologist Richard McCullough, 1039 WDKX. 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

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Nice. 1039. 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How your lunch makes you sound, right? All right. All right. All right. All right. All right. Salons, barbershop with that action. Let's go. Medical transportation.

0: this with Mariah. Lil, I'm on fire. Icy as a hockey ring, Philly flyer. When I bought the Rolls Royce, they thought it was lease. Then I bought that new Ferrari, hey, to rest in peace. Hey, to rest in peace, rest in peace to the parking lot.
1: Phantom
0: so big, can't even fit in the parking spot. You ain't talking about
1: my song. Everybody knows this song right here. Especially this part right here. Come on, man, it's 103.9 WDKX.
0: I don't say a word.
1: Give it to him like.
0: Hold up, wait a minute.
1: They said.
0: Y'all thought I was finished.
1: And
0: when I bought the ass to
1: I said,
0: y'all thought it was raining.
1: That's it.

0: Have you feel the action right now, right? I said, when it come to me, and the K on B, I done did the KODs. Every time I'm in that, I get the throwing. Yeah. Slow down. 1039 WDKX, you know the flavor, how it's going down, right? Tuesday action right about now. You know what it is. I'll tell you what it is, man. It's kind of hot out there, right? Let's change the subject to something, you know? Had y'all going too much on that joint right there. It's that Meek Mill. Meek Mill joint, man. Come on, everybody knows that record. Stop playing. You don't know that record, I don't know where you've been. Everybody knows that record right there. Today it's national. Where is that again, Sean? Where we at? Donald Duck Day today, right? And meal prep day today. How fly is that? Keeping it nice, of course. It's 1039 WDKX. And oh, you gotta check out the Best Ride Home. Today's Tuesday. R2 will be in 3 o'clock with that Best Ride Home with that flavor. Of course, you don't want to miss that. But I'm out of here like last year. Y'all be good from the hood like you know you should. Y'all safe it up out this. 1039 WDKX. Let it bang out. Let's go.
1: They picked the wrong community because we are fighting back.
2: That's our Congressman, Joe Morelli. He's always had our back. Right now, he's taking on Trump

0: 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In-House Minority Leader Hakeem Jeffries has entrusted Joe to protect our elections and defend our voting rights. Joe's fighting for Rochester, and he's never backing down.
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1: More sunshine for your Tuesday. Afternoon scattered showers, maybe a thunderstorm. Hot and humid. High near 90 today. Showers and thunderstorms tonight. Low near 68. A little muggy. And for your Wednesday, scattered showers and storms. High temperatures, upper 80s. Follow me on Facebook and Instagram for forecast updates. 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I'm Chief Meteorologist Richard McCullough, 103.9 WDKX. 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
2: That's our Congressman, Joe Morelli. He's always had our back. 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And House Minority Leader Hakeem Jeffries has entrusted Joe to protect our elections and defend our voting rights. 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
1: Afternoon.

showers, maybe a thunderstorm. Hot and humid. High near 90 today. Showers and thunderstorms tonight. Low near 68. A little muggy. And for your Wednesday, scattered showers and storms. High temperatures, upper 80s. Follow me on Facebook and Instagram for forecast updates. 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I'm Chief Meteorologist Richard McCullough, 103.9 WDKX. 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
1: Afternoon scattered showers, maybe a thunderstorm. Hot and humid. High near 90 today. Showers and thunderstorms tonight, low near 68, a little muggy. And for your Wednesday, scattered showers and storms, high temperatures, upper 80s. Follow me on Facebook and Instagram for forecast updates. 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I'm Chief Meteorologist Richard McCullough, 103.9 WDKX. 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
1: Afternoon scattered showers, maybe a thunderstorm, hot and humid. High near 90 today. Showers and thunderstorms tonight, low near 68, a little muggy. And for your Wednesday, scattered showers and storms, high temperatures, upper 80s. Follow me on Facebook and Instagram for forecast updates. 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I'm Chief Meteorologist Richard McCullough, 103.9 WDKX. 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
1: Afternoon scattered showers, maybe a thunderstorm. Hot and humid. High near 90 today. Showers and thunderstorms tonight, low near 68, a little muggy. And for your Wednesday, scattered showers and storms, high temperatures, upper 80s. Follow me on Facebook and Instagram for forecast updates. 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I'm Chief Meteorologist Richard McCullough, 103.9 WDKX. 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
1: 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Big Master P vibe, no limit. 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Somebody tell them people Mr. Hem is here.
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0: 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Somebody tell them people Mr. Hem is here.
1: Whoa, whoa, whoa, whoa, whoa, whoa.
0: Mr. Hem is here.
1: Whoa, whoa, whoa, whoa, whoa, whoa.
0: Mr. Hem.

0: 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What you thought?
1: I was just looking at the accolades of our next DJ, our guest DJ. And I'm going to take you on a trip back to 2013 when he was the Sprite Table Kings champion. When he was the 2013 Rock Raider Gong Battle World Champion. 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

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I'm on the 405, with some 304. 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

0: It's about to go down. 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